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0: 74.
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0: 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I apologize. It's not let me put 220 on of that year.
1: Simple.

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0: 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Female advised that she wants proof that she's been there for an hour for custody exchange.
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1: Timor. Canada reference breathing problems. 23-year-old female, conscious breathing with difficulty. It also happened last night as well.

0: That'd be 25.
1: Karen.
0: Same being route with EMS to 1366 Little New York Road. For a stroke, the patient is being aggressive.
1: What's your 20, 25? About 5. 13 is special, I'll defer to that.
0: Come on.
1: 25, you may be able to handle that walk in, Bob. 21. I was just about to try.

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0: and Fullwood Spring Road. Toyota Tacoma, golden brown color. While it was high speed, weaving out of lanes. Again, a Toyota Tacoma, golden brown color. High rate of speed, weaving out of lanes. Last seen Highway 100 South, passing Fullwood Spring Road. Nothing further.
1: Several. You're good, and that's all as well.

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1: Good.
0: Have a road rage call, 20 westbound, just before exit 5. 20 westbound, just before exit 5. Male driver ran the complainant off the roadway, advising coming a red Chevy truck with tow mirrors. Stand by for any further.
1: Table. Complainant 125.
2: Yeah. I'm on address. Jordan 28, Adam Boyd, 2, Yankee, Tango.
0: Yeah.

0: PT3, you're calling the 20X.
1: Four.
0: Okay.
1: 41 dispatch.
0: Good.
1: Show us out at 10 o'clock.
0: Here.
2: I'm in Buchanan and I can go ahead and start towards that bolo on Highway 100.
0: 10-4, Talpas has been made aware as well. 254, that complainant is requesting a 25. They do have passenger damage. Should have been pulling over at the mile marker 1 just before the Alabama lawn. I'll get you a vehicle description.
2: 10-4. You guys, eastbound or westbound?
0: It's going to be westbound. She should be pulled over right before the mile marker 1. It's going to be in a green SUV with the flashers on.
2: Okay.

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0: From this match.
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0: Got both parties separated for a little while on these status 4 units we can.
1: Careful.
2: 4438.
1: 44, go ahead.
2: Alpha, turn right on the Maple on a silver Ford Ranger, Charles, Queen, George, 9744.
0: Advice, I'm not sure where he went. His last thing on East on Highway 120.
1: We are getting a call about it right now.
0: I'm going to go ahead and stop him. He's passing the courthouse now.
1: 10-4.
3: Clear. I'm sitting here shooting the laser. I'll let you know something.
0: We're going to be right here in front of the jail.
1: Good morning, sir.
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0: 3044 is 5738. 78 South Carroll, stand by 2820, Brown 5. Okay. 28 Tomboy Tom, 0789.
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1: What?
0: Oh, go ahead, Major. Show us the route to Floyd, non-emergency, we got one parent riding in.
1: Flight Mike 3, not Floyd, 2022.
2: Negative contact there.
0: 10-4, it's going to be his brother, he's not a self-fulfilled, just got him.

0: Eagles been passing on to Cleveland? Is that they will continue to drive on?
1: Two.
0: Go ahead.
1: Yes, sir, it's attorney.
0: Sit for.

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0: stupid, clearly.
1: Teen Dodge Avenger, black in color, to a Harmony Billy Ray.
0: Depending on the name.
1: A Billy Ray Harmon. It's all about it, sir.
0: Thank you. We logged out in the cat, please.
1: Yes, sir.
0: Carol Crossing.
1: Where?
0: Dispatcher, dispatcher again.
1: Okay.
0: Charles Scott, Carl Silver, Maple Street, Georgia 28, Sam Charles King 0544 IH.

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0: 936 Daylily Hill. 936 Daylily Hill. Cross Street. Correction, it's going to be Cherokee Rose. Recovered property. Complaint surmising that he found a magazine to a handgun in his front yard. He's advising around 5 a.m. Stand by for the rest.
1: Highway 5, just before Station 8, near the roundabout.
0: Thank you. 5:22. They're advising that around 5 a.m. this morning, a patrol car rode by, was parked in the front yard there yesterday. No further.
2: Engine 942, 820 Dallas Highway, 820 Dallas Highway at the Shell. Reference unconscious. Simple.
3: If he hasn't already, tell him how to touch it.
0: We've already disconnected. I can call him back.
2: We have Whitesburg units out with Coweta. They're on a traffic stop and they're requesting EMS.
3: Can you read my address?
2: Yeah, Main Street at Highway 5.
3: Clear, Renrop. Did he use emergent or non?
2: They're advising unknown at this time. We're not even sure what's going on.
3: Clear. What do you know?
0: Denver,
4: clear on hold. 284 dispatch, I'm 23. We're sitting right across from Welcome Center, Westbound.
0: Denver.
5: Seven and nine, status.
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3: 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I'm 23.
0: Yeah, well, I'm sure 23.
6: Go ahead.
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2: For a suicide threat, caller is a passerby. 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I'm getting further.
7: 71's in route.
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0: Ever.
1: They get Raymond en route to it.
0: Yes, they're there now.
1: We'll assist them. I believe that's going to be their jurisdiction.
0: They are extended, so we're going to go ahead and send out to there.
2: Call now in reference to a male possibly attempting to jump off the bridge, I-20. I-20.
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2: 10-4,

0: Carroll County is calling us advising that they have a male subject at the bridge, I-20, attempting to jump.
1: Good.
2: It's going to be a 74-year-old male who has a dog scratch on his arm, and he's also been labeled as a missing person, so you want him checked out?
1: I'm clear.
3: Then the units to help us shut down, possibly.
0: Sam, the call taker is still in training, and I'm trying to obtain just the precise location. Carol's calling in reference to assistance.
3: So they're needing assistance going?
0: Right now, we have Carol on the line requesting assistance. That is all I know for now, in reference to a male attempting to jump off the bridge.
4: From dispatch, 715, 10-8.
3: That's going to be
0: our call. 10-4, we have fire and EMS en route as well.
3: Clear.
2: Turn for welfare, a black BMW and a small white car in front of the D. David building. I was advising they're in the back of the car. Subject's been drinking all day. Mostly black males, but two black females and one female, bright red hair. Plus afraid they're going to try to drive off and hurt someone. Bison are also being really loud. No 25, just check concern for welfare on them.
4: 10-4-7-6.
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5: 97.
6: I-20 westbound, 29, I-20 westbound, passing the 29, be for a dark Lexus and a dark Audi, 1049, possibly street racing, reckless driving, almost hitting other vehicles, driving in the emergency lane. It was transferred from Douglas, no further.
4: We got a 1992.
2: I'm clear. That's fine, 42.
5: Yeah.
2: Engine 9, go ahead if you're still on here.
7: I'm not dirty this way. Show me out on Hodrew.
3: I'm still trying to locate right now. The hit and run occurred right before exit 11, so I directed them to Carroll County. I'll be 10-8, I think, that's enough.
0: 10-4, 233, they have multiple Carroll County units responding as well, so negative at this time.
3: 10-4, 257, you clear.
8: Yeah, I'm clear. Still near my zones. I'm still going to ease near there, just not there.
4: Gotcha. Okay. I'm 10-8 from Skull, Stony Point, en route to Tanner Carrollton.
2: Different. 6-8, I'm trying to get further, I'm sorry.

0: I didn't see anybody on Freeman Mountain on bridge either.
1: 10-4. 30's going to Temple and checking on those. But I don't see nobody yet. Here the 11.
2: Carol's advising that a passerby called it in. They're advising when they were passing by, he was throwing the rope over the bridge when they called in.
1: 23, I'll get out and look the south of the bridges, but I don't see nobody right here.
2: 10-4.
3: General 3 and exit 21 being route, and all of them is kept.
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1: Clear. I'm a westbound. Yeah, I'm trying to get westbound on the 19.
2: I believe Villarica 344 is in route to Bello also.
3: Hotel 61.
4: Did you have traffic for us?
3: Engine 9, what's on the range, y'all?
5: Engine 61's in the area. Engine 61's going to be going over to the Brown Street Bridge to check in.
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2: In a white express van. She's wanting to 25, Reverend. She works for the church, and she has some extra food, and she wants to take it to one of the homeless camps.
6: Clear. 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
0: 21's in service.
3: Clear.
0: Go ahead. Is this the one?
3: 10-4 it is.
0: I'm there.
8: Did y'all check the train trestle just east of 47?
1: Yeah, 30 did.
6: Miller Academy Bridge. They sent us down here to exit 11 on somebody possible jumping off of it. We have negative contact right here, but y'all mind checking the Miller Academy Bridge?
0: Affirmative. Engine 15, you clear? 15, clear?
6: Thank y'all, boys.
0: Dispatch from the same team. Put me on that call, 15.
1: 10-4.
9: 10-4. Also a tow truck, one of their tow trucks en route. So we don't need it to do anything.
1: 10-4.
5: Sorry to dispatch 1-4, Jack. Well, I was with my 16. That is 13.

0: 254, you're still not for me.
1: Negative, what you got?
0: I was going to say, it wouldn't be a bad idea if you go ahead and check, make it non. Atlantic Avenue, make sure the subject ain't jumping off there.
2: Freeman already did, if I'm not mistaken.
3: 10-4, that is correct. It's been checked, I believe, from our county to Indy Carroll. They've had negative contact.
0: Okay, my apologies.
1: You can advise fire and MS that they can go tonight, or all about to go tonight now, with negative contact.
3: 10-4. Shots are at 43 is going to.
4: That's 10-4. They can continue en route. I got to go by the office and grab some supplies. Thank you.
3: 10-4, when you're done, you make your way to Burwell, please, and 47 goes Daniel.
4: Yes, ma'am.
2: Dispatch, no contact at Pleasant Ridge.
3: 10-4.

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1: Clear.
2: Good.
1: Jewel Street in Maple, Jewel in Maple, got a concern for well found an older black male in a Ford Tempo, white and color in front of the duplexes with a handicap plaque. The vehicle's not running, he's got some reason, he's just sitting in the car.
2: 10, 4 officers. You're not getting close to file, take care of it. 44 clear, thank you.
1: Dispatch is clear.

0: 45 and such. You said it was a black Lexus.
1: Yes, sir. I know, black Audi.
0: Clear. 27, you got one right behind you.
2: Ten. 61 be in front of the crossway. Where's your time? I'm on the black man. Don't be his time. That's weird. Sam. David Frank. 3745.
1: Silver.
3: And 40. I got on the westbound with him. It's not going to be him.
4: Carol Records, I mean.
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1: 10 mark.

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1: February. What's that, 88 status?
2: 79. Goodbye. 31 dispatch, I've had no contact eastbound all the way to Temple.
1: Goodbye.
0: No, 23 dispatch, 114.
1: 10.
0: 5 points, Baptist Church, that is 13.
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5: I know you guys are still out here with this psychiatric call. We are receiving a hang up. It's going to be 27 southbound just before Walmart. 27 southbound just before Walmart. The complaint did advise that she is traveling down the roadway. She is down 10-4, verify all information.
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1: 10-4, we'll go ahead and check on them. 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

0: 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If you're ever able to get that description.
1: Negative, I'll call back now. Good.
2: Liberty Road at I-20 West through standby for the state. Mike Romeo 2955, Pentwater 2955 on a refrigerator truck.
1: Bring an exit eastbound.
0: Clear.
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0: Last 3 is 813.
1: He's going to be at the exit 11 bridge, I-20 eastbound.
0: We're clear. We're responding 10-18 to him.
1: Tipper, their unit is still out there.
4: Clear
1: 530, I'm 23.
5: CR3 dispatch.
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0: 70 to Special 14.
1: Suspended at once. Here.
2: I'm going to set it off.
1: Whatever. Sierra 3, did you have traffic?

0: Super, thank you. I believe he's at the at Tanner and doesn't have service.
1: Where? 27 dispatch. Should be getting home to state at mile marker 13.
0: Silver.
2: The pickleball courts on a red F-150, Robert Henry Charles 0056.
0: That's 0056.
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1: North Park in front of Ingalls on a red Jeep. Edward Frank Boy, 659.

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0: Do you have a phone number?
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2: Okay. Good. Okay, at the intersection of the bypass. It's going to be May 28th on a newer model, Silverado or Sierra.

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1: Good.
0: If animal control won't talk to one of the officers, they need to provide an 88 so they can give them a 21.
1: I'm clear. Let me get back on the phone. Repeat traffic for engine on.
2: Have a public service, please.
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1: Clear, you can shut the route.
2: Reverse clearing route.

0: model thing this Saturday.
1: Good.
0: Going to be Valve Junction. Right here before Eagle. David Boy Young, now 418. DBY, now 418. We own a white Chevy Malibu.
2: Are sitting in the back of the vehicle that appear to be 3 to 4 years old. We do have fire ambulance route.
3: Some of them dispatch.
1: Yeah.
3: Animal control is in route after that dog, correct?
1: Sam, I got my phone out.
3: I don't need to be in route because the wrecker's coming to get that car. The owner left by ambulance, so I'm trying to be in route.
1: I'm clear, I'll go.
4: If you can route to 280 Rome Street at the Temple Senior Citizen Care, caller advised that two inmates were left here for community service, that they called the jail, and the jail transferred them to us. The inmates can be picked up.
5: Not yet, dispatch. I'll be en route for that.
4: Stanford.
1: Stanford, thank you.
3: For the registered owner of the vehicle is the owner of the dog, which the registered owner went to the hospital because he's a missing person with dementia or whatever. So, Animal Control needs to get the dog out of the car before the wrecker gets there to get the car.
1: There.
6: Sure. I was not familiar with that last traffic. It was you.
5: I just got off the phone with jail sergeant. I was going to get it handled.
6: Yeah, Temple, give me a phone.
7: 27, dispatch myself at 68 or 10-4.
4: Denver, thank you.

0: escorted by this van trying to catch up to one. He's bound 16, red truck.
1: Silver.
2: Do you have items in front of what building?
1: The 600.
2: 10-4.

0: 6 for this message. 23 for Friday, come in.
1: Yeah, well.
2: In Georgia, Sam Lincoln Mary 0122 is come on a Kroger delivery van.
1: Hi, here.

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1: Goodbye.
2: Let me see if that would be

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1: Whatever.
2: Yeah, can you see me, 7-7?
1: Whatever.

0: 41 dispatch, you can shut us on scene.
1: Here.
2: Noise that one.
3: Terrible.
1: Jen.
0: George Tech, Sam Lincoln, Tom, 7295. Yeah, dark testing.
1: Pronoun West Neutral of Westlake View Drive, leaving.
4: 47.
1: Simple. Harper out of Carrollton, shown expired. No one.
0: Voice clear. Thank you, 44.
3: Good.
0: I'll meet 10-8, so I'll stay.
3: Terrible.
1: Nothing.
2: 34 is on scene.
1: 24.
0: 41 dispatch. You can show us canceled on scene. No patient contact.
2: Thirty-four to service.
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0: 10-4.

Westlake Union 344, 109 West U Trail, 109 West U Trail, Westlake U Drive, reference bleeding. Patient's a 50-year-old male, conscious breathing. He has a laceration on his right leg and it won't stop bleeding. He does take blood thinners.

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0: /166 at Maple Hill. 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
0: 10.
3: Eastbound 15, Alabama. 1, Charles, 0, 5, David, David, Mary. It's a white Hyundai.
0: Timber. He does usually take left enters.
1: 44, thank you.
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0: 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Dallas at Junior's 28, Charles William Adam 3320, Black Infinity SUV. 34.
1: Dallas at
2: The tow is here, but the family's on the way. I should be done with this in a few minutes.
3: Liberty Road, Interstate 20, exit 26, westbound, negative 28 on a white sedan.
1: I'm clear. TCP still 10-4?
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2: Augusta Woods Tribe off Augusta Way and Reed Road, 1016 in progress. Complainant says that her daughter is upset because the complainant called the police on the complainant's son for putting his hands on her. She's wanting her daughter removed because she's starting stuff because she called the cops.
1: Silver.
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0: Yeah, definitely.
1: The 28 comes back to 2001 Honda Accord Silver in color to a Takita Dorsey out of Dallas, showing a possible 29 for the RO out of Cedartown.
0: I'm clear. I'm 38 with it. Right here in front of the Sunoco, the triangle.
1: Silver.
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1: Dispatch Engine 61, Medic 2, Truth Baptist Church on 78, across from Old Pico Legally, reference lock problems, timeout 2130. Clear.
0: There, she just told me it was 2-9-4, not 2-4-9. I apologize.
2: Stephanie Edwards, C. Charles Ballard, negative 29 at 9-1-2-11 Earth.

0: Belki Jerome.
1: She's just asking, yeah, it's 23.
2: 10-4. Pick one, truth out discharge on Highway 78 Bremen, across from the Old Piggly Wiggly, reference to heart problems. 87-year-old male, conscious of breathing, feeling dizzy, and that his heartbeat is not regular, so take him further.

0: 46 this way.
1: Okay.
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4: 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Robert John Queen, 5261.

0: 45, 38.
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0: Eastbound, 5 and 15. North Carolina, Lincoln King Boy, 9306, Grady Sun.
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4: 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I'm 10-4, I'm 10-9, they declined to report.
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1: Therefore.
0: Clear. Here on the 102 South Street, the Stewart House, reference a fall. Patient's an 83-year-old male, conscious and breathing. Imagine he fell and slipped under a bus. He's no longer under there.
1: What is it, sir?
2: Hey, what is that?
0: Good.
2: Did you just advise something about a bus and a fall?
0: Yeah, I think he was parked in the parking lot and he was walking past it and fell and slid under it. But he's out from under it, nothing ran him over.
1: Response 10877.
0: 10-4.
2: First player 46, just let me know if you're my assistant.
0: Okay. Yeah, ghost call, location for a rapid. I did attempt call back. It was going to voicemail.
3: Is that a landline or a cell phone?
0: It's going to be a cell phone.
3: Any history?
0: Stand by just one.

0: ね。
1: Yeah.
0: I think I had my first Tuesday off. I'm going to grade Cobalt. It's going to be Adam Boy, 3 Union Mary.
1: Yes, I see, BB. 717 Burns Road, 717 Burns Road. I got a dispute in progress. Trying to get a building number. Lots of mails.
0: Yeah, I can get around.

0: units around to Magnolia Lakes. There are 5 or 7 or 8 males in their 20s outside being loud and arguing, possibly near the 4 building. They haven't seen any 32s, haven't heard any mention of 32s. Dispatch, 523.
1: Yeah.
0: In reference to the hang-up with the people pleaser, I did get on the line with a female. She's advising that she works for a repo company, and she has last dialed 911 while she was in Carroll County, and her 3-year-old had her phone. She's advising everything is 10-4. She don't have an emergency verified all information. She's advising that she's leaving the people pleaser.
1: Clear for now.
2: Never. 36 and 39.
0: Clear.
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0: Clear.
5: 7-1, dispatch, I'll pick it up. 7-1, I'm coming from interstate. I'll be headed that way.
3: Temple.
5: If you would just give me advice, I'm going to step it up to you. Let me know otherwise.
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6: We have OnStar calling in. It's going to be a black Chevy Trax with possible air vac deployment. The vehicle is on the left side, occupied times 1. We can only hear screaming.
3: They know what I've been around to that. I'm not too long.
6: Clear.
4: I'm just 28 dispatch. I was assuming.
0: Yeah.
4: David Frank David 5665.

0: I'm 23, that's about one of the times.
1: Sorry. Back to the boy.
0: Is that 28, 10-4?
1: 10-4, GMC, Yukon, Black Color, Valid NFR.
0: Clear. Give me that 28.
1: David, Frank, David, 5605.
0: It was 5665. I'll be rolling 10-8. I'm not seeing any 10-16. They're 10-4.
1: Clear.
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1: 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It's going to be hallway in motion. 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
0: Where are you?
1: Sorry about that. Maple at VP.
0: Stand for.
1: That
2: was 18. Hi, Trailblazer. 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
1: Return to Dennis Douglas out of Douglasville, valid Charles call from negative 29. But be advised, I don't think I got a proper return on the 28.
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0: 071-410-445. You can hold it. Bruce 30.
2: Good.
0: We're going to be Dixie Avenue, Dallas Street, 228, towards David Mary, 973 on a black Toyota Corolla. We'll be in front of 108 Dixie Avenue.
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2: Let me see if we can get a 28 return out of Connecticut.
1: Good with it.
2: Boy, William, 70826. Just not getting the CT return.
1: Ten four. Registration is valid. Doesn't give insurance status so far.
2: Ten four, thank you.
1: Ten four. T64.
3: Hey.
1: 310 Maple Street at the Marathon. Got a 10-50 occurred in the turning lane. They're not blocking. No injuries. Silver 4 Taurus versus a Nissan Sentra.
3: T44
1: status.
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0: 45 dispatch. You can take it off our cab now. Thank you.
1: Sure.
0: Okay.
2: Chip 4, will you give me his 88?
1: Never. Are you ready to copy, or would you like him to call notes?
2: Chip 4, I copy.
1: His 88 is 404-457-8245, repeating 404-457-8245.

0: from that thermal portrait. Got it, upstairs, thank you.
1: Yes.
0: Charles Sam Adams 7525.
1: Clear.
0: Let me know when you're ready. Copy another.
1: Yes.
0: Tom George Boyd 2224.
1: Stand 4, you need to return.
0: Negative, just put them both in my cab, please.
2: Yeah. South Park, about to turn on to Alabama. Sam King, Mary, 4986 on a red older model Pontiac.

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1: Yes.
0: Been getting bypassed on a blue Chevy Equinox. It's got a temporary tag. I can't really read the numbers. I'll get to you shortly.
1: Click.
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0: 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Show me heading out with a 65 vehicle at the stop sign of South Inversion. 28's through the standby. I don't know what state that is.
1: Okay.
0: I believe it's Michigan. 117, John 93.
1: Good.
2: 10-8 Carrollton.
1: Okay, you do nothing.
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2: Enemy concern for welfare at West Wayside Road and Wayside Road. Car advised that a male is standing at the mailbox in his boxers. It's a white male with a long gray beard with long gray hair. He is skinny. 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Caller is a passerby. status.
3: I'm 10-4.
4: I'm 20 for dispatch. We 95 and route to the jail one male. It's not going to be the Oro, that was the driver.
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0: 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Paul Victor Henry 1537 on a Ford.
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0: Okay, 1037, 396 Old Sand Hill Road. Caller is an elderly female. Advises she wants to make a report about someone coming into her bedroom.

0: met before last. The caller advised it was a prowler that drives a white pickup and lives at a house with a lot of cars in front of it.
1: They came into her bedroom last night.
0: Yes, sir, the night before last.
1: 10-4-76.
0: 10-4, she's not advising if she actually wants the 25, she just wants the deputies to be on alert.
1: 10-4. Not excited there. You can almost go out.
2: Okay.
3: Four door sedan. Four East 38.
2: Okay.
3: Flint River Point on a black GMC Terrain with 28.
1: Yeah, can you go ahead and tell her to step out on the front porch?
0: Yes, sir.
4: Date is 0761047.
3: Point on 10-8-7.
5: Seven.
2: 10-4.
1: Copy
0: 28.
1: 10. Tomboy Adam 2101.
5: Before the dash 114.
0: Yeah.
5: Target.
0: County 27, she advised that she's not going to go outside.
1: Clear.
2: Sorry, I'm Mario 38.
0: Yes.
2: Michael Street turning on to the bypass on a light green Chevy SUV. Stand by for 28.
0: Sure.
4: 22-10-8, that's him.
2: Sure. 3536, AWC, 3536.

0: for dispatch. I'll be 10-8, step 7.
1: 7.
0: Non 72, dispatch. Will you add me to the call on hold Sand Hill? Let me give her a 21.
1: Silver.
2: I'm 72, you want me to go 23 or?
0: No, you can 39 completely.
2: 10-4, dispatch, you clear.
1: Okay.
3: No, I'm 23 dispatch. I'm 23 to jail.
1: Silver.
4: CER 3954. Send up on. Thompson 3, you said 13.
1: Safety status.
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1: 10-4, I don't know who, but somebody got them already earlier.
0: I'm sorry, revise.
1: I'm pretty sure someone else already 38'd them earlier, but I'm trying to look back to see who. Who's the 8, Ryan?
2: 27 North coming up on Richards Road, 28th through Georgia, Romeo Union.
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2: Different. 972 dispatch. We'll be status 9.
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0: Fridge is W. South Street, pulling off onto the, in front of the T-ball field on a black Toyota Tundra, 28th for Georgia, Robert X-Ray, Edward, 2833.
1: Yes. Getting out with a handful of juveniles at the skate park.
2: Yes. Evening 22, it's not though. For sure on it.
3: Robert Henry Mary 7341. It's going to be a gray Nissan Maxima.

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1: Any reference to bleeding? Tyson's an 8-year-old female, conscious and breathing, advising she ran into a pole and hit her head and now it's bleeding from the top. She's responding normally, is breathing normally.

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0: South Park Street on the bridge. Going to be on a silver Nissan Altima. Robert Zebra Young, 38/53.
1: 46/5. Are we getting out with the 37 Beagle at that Alabama Street going in? Come on. Showing a possible 29 out of Cedartown for shoplifting.
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0: 9 right in 10-4-27 through Alabama. 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You hold your turns.
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2: Never.
3: 25 dispatch, I'm clear, you confirm that.
2: Never.

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0: Clear.
3: Westwoods on a silver Honda Civic, 28th of Georgia, Robert Seabrook, John, 3963. I'm clear, I'm returning.
0: Silver.
3: Sure.
0: Greenville. Yeah, I'm over here at Alabama Street, Trailhead.
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0: 19, I'm good. I just got a document reference there. Someone who trashed the bathroom.
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2: Train used to run at 2327 North Highway 27, 2327 North Highway 27, Carrollton Nursing Rehab, reference breathing problems. 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She's not changing color, not clammy, and does not have asthma or other lung problems.
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2: Sorry, I'm Radio 38. Maple Street, that's in Hayesville on a black motorcycle. 428, Young Troll John, 760.
1: Sure.
2: 10-4. We'll be pulling in a closer. Sure.
0: Sure.
1: 248,
0: set.
1: This is for KK Summers, please.
3: Sorry about the feedback. 114 to Mars Hill, log of 28. Sam George Boy, 8325, red Dodge Ram. He's playing Pokemon Go. He's leaving.
0: Thank you for your 114 off 2 and 3.
4: That's safe.

0: 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I'm 10-8, status 11.
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1: 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Charlie and Tanner in Carrollton, ER 10, 54-year-old male, cardiac monitor, no riders, going to Wellstar Cobb.
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2: South Park coming up on Alabama Street. Gonna be, or North Park coming up on Alabama Street. Gonna be on a dark and colored Toyota Corolla. Gonna be George Paul Ida 136.
5: Terrible.
6: I'm going to be at Bright Wave on a white Mercedes. David George Norris 7428. DGN 7428. You can hold.
1: Goodbye.

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3: Show me again, I'm for 37 male. Right in front of Bankhead Red Ridge. Flat shorts, red shirt. Walking in the middle of the road.

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2: Hey, 44, can you head towards the Walmart for a dispute?
3: Ethan, on that.
2: Can you head towards Walmart for a dispute?
3: Ten four.
1: United, still be around.
2: Ten four. Give me just 1 second. I'll give you some details.
1: James, Kirkland, Mitchell Street, Carrollton, person not licensed. Don't want.
0: Ten
1: four.
4: David Boy Young, 676, Silver Impala.
2: Hello. We're throwing the bounty balls inside the store and other merchandise. They've asked them to leave and they're refusing. She wants them served. It's going to be 2 white males, black shirt, black hair. The other's a white male wearing a khaki shirt. They just pulled off in a silver Civic, no lights on, northbound on 27.
3: Ten
1: four. Can I clear? I'll wait near Sabre 10-4.
0: That's
3: clear.
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1: Yes.
2: Mankato Highway during a marathon. Zebra Tom John 011 on a gray Nissan Sentra.
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0: 344, that's best. 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
0: What were your descriptions again?
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2: C-34 dispatch, check on a vehicle on the square. 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
4: I'm ready. I'm out with the RO. You can hold.
0: Sorry. 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
2: Twenty-one's cleared. 21's around to Addison Square.
0: Clear.
1: North at Mormon Church. I'll get 28th in a minute. It's going to be on a white and color semi truck.
0: Good morning. Houston route to 401 Addison Square, 401 Addison Square. We have law enforcement on scene advising there's subjects in a vehicle that are slumped over, but they are breathing.
1: Adam 027695.
0: Good one.
1: Getting out with a 37 subject on that turn off just past the cottages. Black male, black shorts, white t-shirt.
0: 10-4, stand by. Dispatch 44, could you hold zone 1, please? Mario 10-8, 6-11.

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0: 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Hot Carroll Spring Street, negative 28 on a silver Honda Odyssey.
1: Clear. You think it how wet, you hold?
0: It was my route totally. You said 228 for me.
1: Yes.
0: Charles, X-ray Queen, 3584, let me know when you're ready for a second.
1: Good with it.
0: Sam Adam Williams, 7119, SAW 7119.
1: Good.
2: 199 Lumber, 28 Adam Henry, Otta, Edward, looks like George, give me a blue and black
1: 4-1-4.
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0: Denver, thank you.

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1: Yeah, I need the radio.
0: No, yeah.

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1: Go ahead.
0: Eastbound at the 11, I-20 eastbound at the 11, possible 1055, white G28, Zebra, 979126, Zebra, 979126, they don't know what state, they can't keep speed, they'll go 40 miles an hour, then 1049, swerving, going off the roadway, no further.
1: 10-4.

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I knew that. 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
2: 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Leave a Hispanic male.
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4: Go ahead. Superior heat and air and the Dollar General Court in Pleasantville, post staff 13.
3: Yeah,
7: and get the square going eastbound on Bankhead, towards Bankhead, Sam Mary Lincoln, 6698, on a darkened color, 400.
3: Yeah. Negative 29.

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1: 10-4.
0: This is going to be the access road on Business 27 in Bremen. Georgia tags, D. David, F. Frank, Q. Kling, 1728, DFQ, 1728.
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0: 27-38. Turning into the Sand Hill BP, 28 Sam Edward Young, 5355. It's going to be a Ford Focus Blue.
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1: 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Status 2.
0: 10-4.
4: Road near Sydney, Sam Lincoln. 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
0: Be right in front of Reza Road, 100 South, stand by for 20. It's going to be Georgia Temporary, SAM 2639291 on a black Jeep.
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0: nonsense convention.
1: Jen?
0: If you get any calls about a 65 vehicle with 100 at McIntyre, he's off the roadway, he doesn't like them.
1: Kimber. Down 68. 10-16 just occurred at 532 Dock Hyde Road. Call advised that the male who invited them to live here has done something to the lights. That the male is trying to be petty and the male is leaving now in a truck, unknown color. The caller wants to know if she has the rights to cut the lights back on. But she's not wanting to stay at this address. She advised she's going to get sweet tea and will be back if deputies want to wait on her to go get her sweet tea.
2: Forty-five.
1: Kimber.
3: 27 dispatch, name and date of birth.
1: Jen.
3: Last name Hernandez, H-E-R-N-A-N-D-E-Z. First name Rocky, 08-21-1993. We run it through Georgia and California.
1: Timmer.
3: We also go to Owen, Glenn, and the Cannon.

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1: 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You know.

0: 2027, we've ran through California also, and it comes back either suspended or revoked. It doesn't specify.
1: We're not at fault.
2: Mechanic 9mm, serial number Tango 647222, Charles Charles 11496.
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0: Fairfield, Sydney, attempt tag, black sedan.
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3: For this, I'll be 10-8-4.
1: 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Ready, stand by 1 second.

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0: I'll park the Maple on a blue SUV. Charles, Nora, Tom, 2278. Navy George Lincoln, 2877.
1: 2024 Nissan Sentra, gray in color. It's showing valid MSR.
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0: T-44. Go ahead.
1: Hit 20 up one more time. I'm not getting a return.
0: T-4, stand by.
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1: Clear. Yes, sir. He's just going to go get some sweet tea.
2: Timber, you can show me a 10-8. 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

0: 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My bad.
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4: Joseph, are you out of Brandon, Class C, and Valid, I guess enough? Ready?
3: Go ahead.
4: That first 27 turns back to a Alvarado subject out of Marietta, Class C, Valid, negative 29, the 28 to 2005 Chrysler, Town and Country, blue in color, out of Villarica, it's Valid, and SR, I'm not getting a return for that second 27.
0: Mm-hmm. 27 to 10 8, status 11.
4: There.
5: Mm-hmm. 31 dispatch, we're after the jail. One male. Transformer for 910.
4: There.
0: 522 dispatch.
6: Yeah, 522.
0: Could you contact the West Record and see if they would move her vehicle into the Brigham Crossing? She says she's got $50 right now. That's all she's got.
6: Okay.

0: 5.2. I can give you the number to the list 51. She's going to have to contact them and arrange payment with them. We are unable to do that.
1: Temple, go ahead.
0: Repeating 770-537-4800. It's going to be Bremen Record.
1: Simple.
2: Okay. 05-26-59-5-0-5.
0: Temple,
3: go ahead. Harrison County Middle School and Harrison County High School, bus 13.
0: Temple.

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0: Sam Lincoln Adams, 6833.
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0: 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Dispatch 5:22 status.
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0: And get a 28, Charles, John, Queen, 6088 on a sedan.

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0: 10-4, thank you for your work.
2: Somebody's got to do it.

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1: Three 36 dispatch, is this in reference to that call by phone that you had just a few minutes ago?
0: Yeah, he's calling Douglas County now, and they're calling us about him.
1: 10-4, put that on my cat and I'll deal with it.
0: Yes, sir.

0: 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Coming out to Higgins, not emergency.
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2: Nobody's close, 23 being route.
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0: 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I'm 10-8. Everything out here, that's 13.
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1: Good.
0: Sheriff Fat Higgins. Can I get a case in Thomas, please?
1: Mag 3, case number is 3110-3110. Call came in at 020. Dispatch 22, en route 24, on scene 29, en route to the hospital 42, out the hospital 55.
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1: Clear. 98 at 27 turns on Nicholas Pearson out of the Lyrica, Class C Bell and negative 29. 28 to 2017 GMC Yukon Gray and tell her to that same subject. Bell got in the fire.

0: 7. You get that one. It's coming up over there.
1: Right,
2: we're on
3: 32. Good. It's going to be the... Hey.
1: It's going to be Smith & Wesson, MFP, Henry Robert John 5422.

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0: I'll be checking on this mail over here. Never mind, he moved.
1: Okay,
2: 4438.
1: Go ahead. Go ahead. T-44, go ahead.
2: Kings Bridge, MLK on a Greyhound Civic, 2878, Sam, David, Frank, 3872.

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3: 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Can we get a tow truck for that Honda that we have over here at this incident location?
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4: 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March 27th, 28th, then April 4th, then twice tonight, and it's been about the same exact thing every time.
2: Simple.
4: Same person, too.

0: 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Canada 5-pass, Sam John King 5301 on a black Ford F-250.
1: Yeah.
2: Are you starting off?

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0: Highway 5 and John 028. David Boy 3612 is going to be in Dark Corners.
1: Good.
0: Fresh on that 28, it's going to be David Boy, Sam, 3612.
2: I'm 45, better hit.
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2: Night Kid, Planet Fitness, Robert William, Frank, 5279, February, Flight Cadillac.
1: See.

0: 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I'm 95, one mile in route, Joe.
1: Clear.
0: 6D's records off all here. Is it Huey's?
1: That's where it is.
0: Yeah, well, they're 23 as well.

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0: 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And that's a Toyota Super 400.
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1: Yeah.
0: South Park in front of Tractor Supply on a white sedan. Tom, boy, Adam, 71009.

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2: Careful.
1: Clear.

0: See, not team status.
1: Yeah, 4.
0: I'm clear.
2: 344 dispatch, go ahead, another 5 Paulding.
0: Now we're calling them now, are you 1080?
2: Negative.
0: Clear.
3: East path of vehicles on the low.
0: I'm clear.
3: I'm 39 east. Gain in speed.
2: Four same. Spalding is in stop if they can notify.
0: Did you ever get a 28?
2: Negative, we never got close enough.
0: BMW it was, SUV, sedan.
2: Maybe a white sedan, possibly tinted windows.
0: Dial that NSR.
4: 38 with a 61 car.
0: Clear. I'm clear. We let them know the bullet, and if they get out with it, they'll let us know.
2: Careful.
4: Five, 7, 2, 9. Black.
0: Clear.
4: Making a round, I'm tired. Watch your butt, boy.
0: Clear.
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0: Yeah.
2: Four, six, three.
0: Clear.
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0: Clear.
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1: Alicia, Adele, Marshall, Temple, C. Charles out north. 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
2: Heritage Hills.
1: He's calling us this time directly on the Avonmont.
3: 10-4. What is he requesting?
1: I think he's getting it. 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
3: 10-4.
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1: How's it?
0: .336. He said that officers are not helping him, and that he's upset that it's a civil issue and not accepted as a serious threat.

0: Otherwise, y'all can refer him to his local 911 if he feels unsafe.
1: One of us, but not anybody on the shift.
0: Don't do that. Don't leave 100 hours at 9 to 5 tomorrow.
1: Yes, sir.
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0: 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Sports car, turn around on the 113 on a silver SUV. 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
0: Last is Henry, Adam, William, King, Edward, Sam, versus Charles, Ocean, Nora, Edward, Robert, 9/28/94.

0: 23, SF 2017, Toyota, Camry, white in color, faith, subject. 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
1: Office for a Connor Hawks, 928 of 94, FTA on DUI, 56142, Hazel Brown. I'm not seeing anything about scars, marks, or tattoos. I don't see the last four listed.
2: Does anybody have the true narcotics in that office?
3: Set the office.
2: Devil.
1: He ain't got a middle name. There's not one on his 27 either. He's also showing not licensed.
4: 10-4.

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1: Yeah, green hold.
0: 10-4, ground one.

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1: Sorry, I'm part of it.
2: Okay.
1: Pulled into Oakwood, San Lincoln 3549. Gray Honda.
2: Clear.
1: Six dead, dispatch 23 to jail, copy in it.
2: Yes.
1: 126472.

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1: Seven minutes.
0: There.
1: Evan, will you go ahead and do a case number for that name and date of birth?
2: You shot me back tonight because that's 13.
3: Similar.
4: Can you confirm it?
1: Stand by, I need that. 27, please.
4: Just put it in the cab notes.
1: 10-4, thank you.
4: 10-4.

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1: Thanks.
5: 43 dispatch.
2: Good.
5: You ran that 27. Did you get a photo return?
2: After you ask me, let me run it through Criminet to me. Just one.
5: 10-4, thank you.
0: Twenty-three and 25 are
1: en route. Clear. 74, Seth.
4: Neil.
1: Clear.
0: 522, is that 714?
1: Good, 522.
0: Saddle Ridge, subdivision, 513.
1: 10-4.
2: Alright, I got a white male, dark features, dark brown hair. In this photo, he has a scruffy kind of beard and a mustache. I don't know how recent the photo is. That's all I have.
0: Come on, 27 here, you can care of me.
2: Stewart, Stewart.
0: Thirty one dispatch, you said they're actively fighting.
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0: That's engine 942. Can you respond 110 Highway 61 connector, 110 Highway 61 connector at Hometown Lodge, room 145, 145, EMS on 2, seizure.
1: 42, clear.
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0: 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Are you clear on stage?
1: And for repair stage, we'll let you know we're there.
2: Ten-four. I'm still waiting on the driver to answer the phone. I've called him 5 times.
1: Ten-four.
0: Ten-four.
3: Yeah, he's 23.
0: Ten-four.
4: Confirming the female is looking for pills to harm herself.
2: She's just looking for them to take them, not necessarily to harm herself. She's 43. She's currently conscious breathing, just locked in that bathroom.

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0: Highway 5, 27, Chevron.
1: 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Clear. Okay.
2: John Deere off 27, I'll be back 13.
1: Clear. Stopped. She is breathing now and she has an elevated breathing rate. Please stage for well because the caller advised that the female is DTOH and tearing up their house looking for pills.
3: Indian 9 staging.
1: Goodbye.
4: United
1: Mid-Pass.
4: Okay. 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Can you tell them we didn't shove anyone in the lake?
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0: Code 4 for EMS. We're going to be on the left side of the building towards the end.
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0: In the Bankhead, turning in Robinson Salvage, Sam Charles Paul 2778 on a red Chevy.
1: Ten-four.
2: I apologize. Can you turn on?
1: He said two thugs are calling him and texting him, asking him for his address to send him an ambulance or police. You just talking in my ear right now. I'm still good, brother.
2: 10-4. Tell him that I referred his number to his local 911 so that they could send law enforcement or first responders to make sure that he was okay. So that is probably who is trying to get a hold of him.
1: I'm clear. I'll let him know.
3: I'm 23 to fast copy of 28. Charles Sam Hyda, 2378.

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4: Can you copy a possible 28 for that BMW that's lit?
0: Yeah, go ahead.
4: Me out of Alabama. Adam 4096 Charles.
2: Good. Hole 27 in Louisville. George Tag, Sam, Mary Edward. 8349,
0: White
2: Altimore. 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
1: Ingersoll, all county units tonight. Every party on the property refused to report anything. Mother and stepdaughter left.
2: Clear.
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2: Clear.
4: 45, 23, 30, 088. Clear. Only name I have is that Sean Dillon. Address is showing 1905, 1905, Live Oak Trace in Birmingham.
0: Simple.

0: Risto, ci abbiamo fortino.
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0: 34 Charlie. Send that track 11.
1: Tanvor.
2: More hot side of our teeth.
1: Stand for him, Grant.

0: 23 is 514.
1: Yeah, 23.
0: Berkeley Hills and Rec Department, 713.
2: Same driver. 30 on same driver. 64 is 39.

0: terminate the special court case.
1: Ms. Acosta?
2: Yes.
3: Five is such case number 95. Huh? Five 22 is that 714?
2: Go ahead.
3: Lindsay Drive, 713.
2: 10-4.

0: 349.
1: 349.
0: I'm getting a dispute at Cinema Tavern. It just came in. I don't have details yet. So don't start that way, please.
1: No. 43's around as well. 24, we're going to call it.
0: Simple.
1: 336 dispatch. Getting the show all units 10-8 from that road check.
0: Clear. And 0220.
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0: 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They're black and white males. 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
1: What again?
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0: 9 30 30. 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

0: C-35. Get another call, Lakeshore Park. Us advising there's a female in a black Camry or Chevy Cruze. She's 10:56 in the car, blasting music, passing out. They're afraid she's about to drive off. It's going to be a white female.
1: 76.
0: Stand for my caller. She's now in the passenger seat. So it looks like everybody she's with is also 10:56. Ashley Nicole Pike out of Franklin. Class C expired 3/9/2016. Shauna Apostle 29. Ashley Pike, white female, 39/90. 5/2/110, brown, brown. For probation violation, shoplifting out of Carrollton PD.
2: 10-4, will you confirm that for me?
0: 10-4, the male is also showing suspended.
2: What's last four of the social on that 29 on the email?
0: 3571. I say, took a right on Lakeshore, pulling off of the boat ramps. Two females in the vehicle.
3: That's a black Chevy Cruze.
0: That's correct. Or Camry, they couldn't tell.

0: 23 in the area.
1: See a vehicle at the state park.

41, engine 21, 1003, keeping route to 129 Renwood Lane, off of West Chandler Street, EMS on 1 for false.

0: 1938.
1: Anyway. Be a gray Honda, North Lake at Lake Skiff, on a gray Honda, Sam John William, 7541.

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2: Northland Lane, off of West Chandler Street, EMS on 1 for falls. Patient is a 71-year-old female, conscious breathing. Guard advised that his wife fell and possibly broke her leg. She can't move the leg without severe pain. She is still on the floor. This just happened. It's reported that she fell at ground level. The fall was accidental. There is no bleeding now. She is responding normally. The injury is to a possibly dangerous area, and she is still on the ground.
0: Inform about the dolphin.
3: Good.
0: New employment at Washbow, Tom Edward Tom, 4086 on a Ford. I believe it's a Focus. Great. Hold on.
3: Clear.
0: The BP on the state roll, 713.
4: Clear, BP on Highway 27. Good call.
0: I know you had to think about it. It took you a long time to reply.
4: Well, was it fun?

0: operator, just press terminal 14.
1: Yes.
0: The attention is zero option.
1: Seven. Twenty 25 Nissan PX, black and color, Brianna Vaughn out of Carrollton, dial about MSR.

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0: там вышло.
1: Yes.
0: They're done with the fireworks. We'll all be tonight.

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1: Okay.
2: Sorry, 1825.
1: Okay.
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1: Go ahead with it.
4: Papa 2, John 130, P2, J130, Kentucky, down to Silver. Nissan.
1: Ten-four.
0: Seven-one, dispatch log 140.
1: Go ahead.
0: Scott Evans, dispatch log
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0: 21, I have you interrupted 129 Redwood Lane off of West Chandler Street, MS on 1 for Falls. Patient is a 71-year-old female, conscious breathing. Caller advises wife fell and possibly broke her leg. She cannot move her leg without severe pain. She is still on the floor. There is obvious deformation to the knee. This just happened. It's reported that she fell at ground level. The fall was accidental. There is no bleeding now. She is responding normally. The injury is to a possibly dangerous area, and she is still on the ground. We do have engine 21 already on scene.
1: Stone Bridge, subdivision 13.
2: 10-4.
1: 5:30.

0: 5:30, is that off your boat?
1: 10-4, the Hispanic male, no license.
0: Ten four, wait, wait just a second.
2: Yeah, same traffic here. I was going to let you know the RO is suspended.
1: 10-4.
0: Is the RO the one that you run 22?
2: The 29s are a mess hit, but the OL in return is him, yeah.
0: Example.

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1: Sure. Police property. You show the Marathon 713.
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0: 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I have the Daniel subject, start mileage, 63977.

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1: Okay, well, you know.

0: Sorry, I'm ready to leave. 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Then. Zero 51 545 625.
1: Jessica Cameron, C. Charles Valley, negative 29.
0: Simple.
2: Out of the jail, one female. Copy the
1: beginning.
2: Okay. 540.

0: 31, this is Bash 114. 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
1: Sir.

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1: Hey.
2: 88, that's possibly the individual I got on with the other night.
0: Real skinny, young looking.
2: Yeah, it's his one.
0: Teen and four. I'll disregard that.

0: Merry Christmas, Andrew.
1: Yes.
0: Just saying.
1: Number.
2: Somebody get this rush 114.
1: Yeah.
2: All in motel, status person.
1: Clear.
0: Party one, they slash copy another.
1: Good.
0: Hot shot, status 13.

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1: Yeah.
0: Alright, we'll jump it instead of 13.

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1: Yeah. 971, both are here.
2: Simple woman, huh?

0: 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Can you give us the case number in 95 times?
1: Case number is 1784-1784. Y'all called 95 the first time at 241 and the second time at 243.

0: 30. I'm real. I'll be going 10-8. That vehicle's been turned over to that last 27 that I gave you.
1: Before you know.
2: Good.
0: Just so you're clear, the mom does not want to press charges.
2: Yeah.

0: 27, dispatch 114.
1: Okay.
0: Marathon 113 and surrounding businesses, that's 13.
1: Clear.
0: No, that is special.
1: Good.
0: The 10-8 status 3 is just really young looking adults walking all about.

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1: 10.
0: Just out of 10 at Elton.
1: 10. Ten four.

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0: Can I get the case number and the 95 time for Ms. Brewer?
1: Is that the first one or the second one? Case number 1784-1784, and y'all called 95 the second time at 243.

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1: What's the information here, sir? What do you need?
0: Egan to 19. 46.
1: 43, player.

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1: Yeah.
0: No effects on 29 hours.

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0: 22, 20 vacations will be data room office motion. 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
1: Yeah.

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2: 44 is en route.
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2: 44, please.
3: That's 1.3, what was that,
4: Commissioner? 4, 4, right, Mason, send me data room, office motion.

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1: Go ahead, 522.
0: 78 westbound by Murphy's on a red Toyota Camry. Charlie Bravo, India, 3381, CBI 3381.
1: 10-1 clear.

0: 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I'm out with 22.
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0: If I score and have medics en route, we have a white male just passed out. 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
1: Hey, boy.

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Highway 78 in front of Murphy, USA. Unconscious. Come out 418.

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0: 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I believe I may have covered you.
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Engine 61, Medic 1, Highway 78, Highway 78 at Murphy, USA, reference unconscious. Brandon PD is on scene requesting emergency basis, 17-year-old male, squint unconscious, possibly going to be drug-related.

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0: 41, engine 7, clear off the 564 West Mandeville Road, off of Hog Liver Road, MS on 1 for diabetic.
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0: 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Is a 66-year-old male, conscious breathing. The patient is home alone. He's requesting no lights or sirens. Advised that his sugar is high. He only has two toes. He is responding normally. He is behaving normally, and he is breathing normally. I apologize. He is not breathing normally. He has asthma.
1: Patient, you can handle that.
0: Everyone advised that they are familiar with this patient and you can cancel.
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0: 150 Old Villarica Road, 150 Old Villarica Road, off Taylor's Den. Reference to an attempt to locate for Harrelson County. Reference to a 38 they're doing right now. Looking for a Krista Adams. She's possibly the mother of the unconscious patient they have pulled over.

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0: 22 dispatch, what time did I call it? 38.
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0: Okay, well, thank you.

0: Bien.
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0: Your dispatch doesn't know anything besides his age. That number in the cab notes is the officer on scene if you want to call him.
1: I don't have a name for him.

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1: Again.
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0: 5:30 dispatch. Can you have a Palapusa unit go to the address of 147, repeating 147 Highland Drive in Palapusa, attempt to make contact with a James Adams, be the father of the son, Jaden Adams, be the juvenile we're out with medics, and have a Palapusa officer give us a 21.
1: Stand for.

0: transfer. 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They're going to be in ER 2. The 71-year-old female with a cardiac monitor, no vitals, ready now.
1: Okay.

0: 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Got 45 on my transfer.
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0: Yes, ma'am.
1: Good work.

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1: They're on west side.

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1: Go ahead.
0: 10-41.
1: 10-4.

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0: South, this is going to be out at the 147 Highland Drive.
1: 10-4 to South, I'm going to get that 88. Give it to me, please.
0: 10-4.

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0: 10-4.
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0: 10-4.
4: 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Hold on until I can make contact.
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0: 36, I have you in roster 1701, West Highway 5 at Rosser Wood Church, off of Old Boy Scout Road, EMS on 5 for sick person. Patient is a 50-year-old male, cautious breathing. Car advisor, her husband is throwing up. He has diarrhea and a fever. This is a rapid SOS address. He is responding normally. He is breathing normally. He is not bleeding or vomiting blood. He has abdominal pain and he is vomiting. Copy. 770-891-6839. 770-891-6839. Krista Adams.
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1: Chad.
0: No contact with her, multiple attempts. Temple made contact with the father. Yes. Yeah.

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1: 1319 South Park Street, 1319 South Park Street, at State Call 1056, point of activation, break room, motion times 2.
0: 82 dispatch, 41 C. Charles, I'm in route.
1: Egan to 19. 44. Egan to 19.

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1: Go ahead, 5:22.
0: Dispatch.
1: Yes.
0: 1041A Adam, myself, 254, 2 main unit.
1: Sample, 282, 7.

0: Revolvering.
1: Just want to service about something tonight. If you would advise, tell officials, I appreciate their help.
0: Ambulance.

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1: Yeah.
0: You just logged there's an audible alarm, but front and back door both S13. I'm going tonight.

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1: anyone you're ready? 10 4, go with Endon. 6 41 10 4.
3: Medic on the side.
1: Medic one, go ahead.
3: One, sir. The mail was turned over to Ring 3.
1: Ten four.

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1: 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Georgia 28, Sam Henry Queen 6D45. I do not have a body cam.
2: Have more?

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3: Terrible.

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0: 285 Hoopin Creek Road, 285 Hoopin Creek Road off Strickland Chapel. It's an attempt to locate for Heard County, reference to 1050. Trying to locate a Rhonda Jensen subject and advise her that her grandson was in a 1050 and he's going to Grady.
1: Radiation route.
2: 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I'll be out of town.

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0: 117, call me Rich Drive. 117, call me Rich Drive in Lamplighter Square at 1037. A plant on his porch. He says three houses down. The lights are flashing on and off. He heard a car door close or open.
1: Careful.
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0: 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It's going to be apartment 1010 for breathing problems.
1: Down the bridge, clear.
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Engine 2141, I have you now to 111 Austin Avenue at the Dixie Terrence Apartments. It's going to be apartment 10 for breathing problems. Patient is a 51-51-year-old male, conscious breathing. Car advised that he is having problems breathing. He is not responding normally. He is not changing color. He is clammy. He does not have asthma or other lung problems.

0: Hey, did you see if they can play it once for 25 of them?
1: He said he would if you needed him to.
0: Yeah, if you don't mind asking him to step out.
1: Yeah, boy.
2: T-43 dispatch, 41 foot.

0: bad. Tell me, contact with an individual over here on Frankfort Way. I'm not going to be on Comley Ridge. Tell me the intersection of Comley Ridge before up on Frankfort Way.
1: General

0: So it's just, that's, there's nothing 37 going on right here. I'm about to go to Nate in a second.
1: Yes.
2: Be advised, 41, that is the apartment around front on Austin Avenue side.
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1: Good.
0: I-20 westbound, mile marker 7.5. Mississippi tag 906, Charles Frank David, white Toyota Corolla.
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1: 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Tanner and Carrollton has a committal, go into pathways, but they can't leave the ER until after 12.

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1: Go ahead.
0: I-20 westbound, mile marker 8, Ohio tag, King Paul Lincoln 7682, silver Jeep SUV.
1: Come on.

0: 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I got 10-1-14.
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0: 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I'll be 10-8 dispatch 13.
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1: 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Some personal belongings, gonna be 1012 and a white BMW and a U-Haul near the property.

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1: Go ahead.
0: I-20 eastbound, mile marker 7, Alabama tag, 1, A. Adam, 1-1, Young, X-ray, 9, gray Honda car.
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0: 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I'll be en route to the jail from 10 or 1 mile.
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1: Good.
0: 20 eastbound at the 3.5, Georgia 28, David George, David 3221 on a dark and colored Chevy Malibu.

0: 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I-20 eastbound, mile marker 8, Mississippi tag, Sam Lincoln 2398, silver Chevy Silverado truck.
1: I'm 10-8 back in the county.
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2: Hello, 4, Highway 27. It's going to be at the Walmart for assist motorist. Caller locked his keys in the car. He's going to be in a maroon Buick Enclave in the first handicap spot on the grocery side.

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1: Okay.
0: I-20 westbound, mile marker 8, Georgia tag, Robert Lincoln Henry 7076, black Chevy Suburban.
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0: 529 dispatch, I'm sorry, what's the vehicle description again?
1: It's going to be a maroon Buick Enclave. He advised he was parked in the first handicap spot on the grocery side.
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0: keine Farbe ist. 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Did you stop a car yesterday with no 20?
1: Later.
2: Two-thirty dispatch, log 114.
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2: 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Let me 39.
3: Yeah.
4: Handicap spot 1 on the grocery side.
5: 10-4, I'm out with the vehicle. I'm wondering where he is.
4: 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I can give him a call back.
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2: 41, you can just drive.

43, Sheriff's Line 400, Crook Road. Patient's an 89-year-old male. They're advising that he is conscious and breathing, but he's unresponsive. They're also saying that he's clammy. We're still trying to get further for you.

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1: 10-4.
2: Good.
1: I believe he's being upgraded to a strike now. They're now advising that he has facial droopage in the left side.
2: 43, clear.

0: ninja one. It's also going to be a stroke. His breathing is not completely normal. He is not responding normally. He's not changing color. Does have shallow breathing. Drooping on the left side.
1: Good.
2: Yeah.

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1: 43, the diagnostic is showing clear evidence of stroke. They're going to be in the garage.

0: 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Can you run me a VIN?
1: Go ahead.
0: It's going to be on a 2002 Yamaha. John Young, Robert Norrell 1, 0, Edward 4, 2, Adam 0, 0, 3, 2, 9, 2.

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1: Okay.
0: 320 Waddell Street, 320 Waddell Street. Crosser to Gordon Street for the map for a hang-up call. We have phase two location. Was it open line? Stand by for a callback.

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1: Good.
0: I attempted to make contact with a possible owner. 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
1: What address was it?
0: He was at 1980 Center Point Road.

0: 519. 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We spoke to a Deborah on callback, advised it was 216 Waddell Street. She advised there's no emergency. She verified all information. She just got a new phone. 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
1: For any history.
0: Goodbye.

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0: 1147 Hog River Road, 1147 Hog River Road, off of North Highway 27. Entering auto already occurred. Someone broke into the complainant's truck last night. They noticed jewelry missing. No further.

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0: Parkwood Circle's going to be status 13.
1: 10-4.
2: 99 dispatch.
1: Good.
2: And I called there and gave y'all phone number for these cowards.

41, she responded to Park Place. It's going to be apartment A's in Adam 205. Advising that he was in memory for surgery recently and some sort of pain in the room.

0: 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Have we received any 1050s at Bankhead and Almond where a street sign was ran over in the last 24 hours?
1: Stand by, just one, I'll check.

0: Hey, so it's special. 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
4: Not pain, there wasn't a motorcycle there this morning when we came in.
0: You thought there wasn't?
4: 10-4-5-9 dispatch. You can show me getting out with this 37 motorcycles down on the side of the road, possibly 65.
3: Three Cherokee Circle for a welfare check. On Horizon, she received a call approximately 30 minutes ago from a female. It sounded like she was crying when she left a voicemail. Somebody did not recognize the phone number. Her call history on the phone number, it returns to a Joel Thompson from last year for this address.

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0: Here, Medic 2.
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0: Good morning, that completes daily radio check. Time out, 909. Recognize it went to voicemail, the voicemail had a female, sounded like she was crying. Saying something about asking for Jody and that she didn't know what to do. Call history for the phone number showing the three character circle for a Joel Thompson.
4: Yeah.

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1: Fine, not being dispatched.
0: Go ahead, 519.
3: Spitfire, there's going to be not road closure, but they get a lot of traffic backed up on Alabama Avenue for road work.
5: Crew in the area advising there is a white male wearing all black asleep in their construction site, and they want him relocated.
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0: These are the call notes. Go ahead and have animal control respond with us.

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0: Taz Carrollton at Old Camp Church Road. Taz Carrollton at Old Camp Church Road, 1037. White male, wearing a jacket and jeans, carrying a .32 shotgun, walking towards Carrollton. No further.
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0: 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What was that last call you had?
1: Todd Skelton, Old Camp Church, 37 white male, wearing a jacket and skin, getting a 32 shotgun, walking towards Carrollton.

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2: He's just carrying it.
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0: I-20 westbound, mile marker 8, Florida tag 3985, Young John, gray BMW SUV.
2: Ten 44 dispatch, what was the phone number that called?
1: Seven seven zero six four six three six seven nine.

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1: Go ahead.
0: He's up moving to some time.
1: Standard.
2: Before you, Homer.
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1: Two-thirty being route.

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1: Devil.
0: Going out to South Carolina.
1: Go ahead.
0: This is a civil dispute, most of which is going to and did take place in Wattsburg. They're going to be in route to the sheriff's office to go help them up.
1: Clear.
0: If you'll log on that address, the lady that lives there has dementia.
1: Ten 4 2 22 status.
2: Gen 4, 10-8 status 6.

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1: You say not a shotgun?
0: It is an umbrella. Y'all can 39.
1: 54 clear.
2: Not 54, you pick up the walk in. 10-4, 954, you pick up the walk-in. Hey, sir.
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2: 10-4.

0: 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Is there a man?
1: Some more.

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1: Good.
0: Myself and 916, be in the village, retake.
1: Yeah, well.
0: 75, dispatch, copy another.
1: Good.
0: Walker, meet some tonight.
1: Yeah, well.
2: I'm through, dispatch, copy another.
1: Good.
2: Pleasant view back, dispatch 13.
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0: 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The 28 is going to be Young Ida Zebra 921.
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0: 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Altered mental status, come out 837, correction 937.
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1: Send dispatch, I'll be 10-8, says 3.
2: The 51-year-old female conscious breathing. I've upgraded it to breathing problems. Due to her O2 will not stay at 81 and she's not responding. She also weighs 429 pounds. I'm going to the fire department route.
3: First, yeah, if you could just go ahead and start fire department, all hands. Made it to this bed.
2: Good.
3: We're in the area. 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Responder with many 3 to Hamilton.
2: The 233 Southern Street and Century Side in reference to a patient lift to assist Medic 3 with 939.
4: Letter 1 response.
2: Two thirty three Carrollton Street, Countryside in reference to a patient lift. Patient weighs 429 pounds. They're gonna be in room 118A, item 118A.
1: Battalion 1 dispatch.
2: Good.
1: Go ahead and start me engine 11 and engine 7 at location.
2: Tell my bed, guys, we also do have Medic 2 en route to help also. So do you still want me to still have 2 engines en route, well, 3 engines en route?
1: Medic 3, I think.
2: Then we're not.
1: Sorry.
2: Traffic.
1: Negative.
2: We've got Medic 2 that's also going to be en route. Do you still want me to send 2 other additional engines with Ladder 1?
1: Yeah, you said the patient's 425 pounds.
2: So 429 pounds. We've got 2 people that are on Medic 2, 2 on Medic 3. We've got Ladder 1, you, and now you're asking for 2 other engines, correct?
1: How about this? I just
0: 09 East Highway 78, it's going to be off State Street, concern for welfare, iPhone crash detection.
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2: 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Assist with a patient left, time out, 942.
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2: 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NN7, you're route 233 Carrollton Street, at Countryside, and emergency patient left. Patient weighs 429 pounds. 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
1: Go ahead, 519.
0: 27 northbound, still rolling, just past Waddell Street. Standbound 20, it's going to be on the AU. Burning colored, now it's charter.
1: Stand 4.
0: Charter 20, it's me, Tom Edward, X-ray 5989, still rolling, coming to home. What works?
2: Are you going to stop? 519?
0: Yeah, he's slowing down. We're pulling over at Waterworks, 27 North.
2: Yep.
1: Yeah.
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I'm going to use my 1030. It's going to be South Park in the bypass on a green in color Astro van hauling a trailer. We're going to be getting into the left lane. Left on the bypass. Negative 20 on the trailer. I can't see the left lane.

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1: Mountain Dispatch, I'm clear on their traffic. I'm en route to 27.
0: Clear 519.
2: 529 Dispatch, what's going on?
1: Lovered and Brumble on a white Camaro, 428, Charles Paul Victor, 8226, holding thought.
0: Clear.
1: One 14.
0: Done.
1: 165 Renwood.

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1: Well, I'm in the area, it's in the location. If you want to just notify Telefusa in case they turned right on 78.

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1: 10-9.
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1: I just passed Stone Bridge going southbound. I haven't had eyes on it.
0: 10-4. You sure they didn't turn left on 78?
1: I came off of 78. There was another truck in that description that passed me.
0: Clear.

0: 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I'll go check it out real quick.
1: Clear, I'm right behind you.
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2: 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I'm showing suspended on my side.
3: Clear, I'm not getting anything back.
2: Okay.
4: No, I'm up.

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1: Negative. They did not advise.
0: Painful.
2: It was a grown man.
0: Painful, and then it will not be that one.

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2: 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That's definitely early 2000s. I'll sit here and wait on him just in case. It looks like a grown man to me.
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1: Nine.
0: I-20 westbound, mile marker 8, Ohio tag, King Henry Henry 4835, white Jeep Wagoner.
2: Five 29 this way.
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2: He's definitely a young juvenile, but he's got a older man in the passenger seat, appears to be learning to drive, so probably learns from it. He does look old enough to have learners.
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0: Medic 3 is out of Carrollton.
2: Eleven oh one forty seven, being route to the Fairfield Golf Course, reference breathing problems, type 1.
0: Yeah, 10-4, I'm just seeing where it's burnt.
3: 916, it's a red 2001 Toyota Tacoma, go ahead, Jerry Rogers, shot impossible 29 for the RF.
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1: They're on Tech 1.
2: Work on removing the vehicle. It's out of the roadway. It'll be 10-8. Status 15.
1: 10-4.
3: Six Virginia Morris Road, 126 Virginia Morris Road for open line. 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She was trying to shut her phone off. She verified all information, no emergency, only call history for the address is a brush fire.
0: You can check it in service.

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0: Got a 1050 Carrollton Street, Highway 78. I believe they're on Carrollton Street. It's a Ford Escape and a Honda Pilot. No injuries, not blocking.
1: 10-4, I'm 76.

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0: 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It's 10141.
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0: 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That's awesome.

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0: Well, I'll be going Gen X, that is 7.
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1: Yeah.
2: Yes, ma'am. When you have a second, can I get my taking comms, please, for 233 Country South?

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0: No, I'm 16. This is Badger 14. Luther Circle, this is Badger King to me.
1: 10-4.
2: 75, this is Badger. Do y'all have the hot shot store in your system yet down here at the corner of Rickleville and Stony Point?
1: Stand by. Nah, 75, that's going to be negative. We only got the one on Mount Zion Road.
2: And for, I don't have an actual address then, but 10-14 here, I'm 10-8.
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0: No, I'm 69. 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
2: He comes back to a Byron Allen Cushman out of Carrollton showing Classy Charlie suspended, and he's also showing a 29 out of Carrollton County for probation violation.

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0: 46, show you responding runway in, room 137, 57-year-old male, conscious breathing. He's not complaining of chest pain, advising he's sweating. He had heart surgery about 10 months ago.
1: 46, clear and in route.
0: Clear.
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0: Stud.
3: 059-463-315.
0: Stud 44, being route 237, Ivy Terrace, 235, Ivy Terrace, off Azalea Way for heart problems.
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5: 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I don't remember exactly what kind, to be honest with you.
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0: You're en route to 237 Ivy Terrace, 237 Ivy Terrace off Azalea Way for heart problems.
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0: 10-4. Ivy Terrace. We've got a medical call for heart problems. We've now been upgrading this to unknown problems.
2: 10-4-76.
7: 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What state is it through?
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0: 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He could have turned off anywhere.
1: 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Anything else to check before moving?

0: 44, your patient's a 25-year-old male, conscious breathing. He believes he's having a heart attack. They're not clear in his history. They can't advise if he's clammy. 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
0: Good. It looks like he's having a medical emergency. They believed it was going to be a heart attack, but he's not responding.
1: Simple.

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1: Before dispatch.
0: Yeah.
1: I didn't get paged out to this, but you can show me in route to that cardiac arrest.
0: Or something. 263 status.
2: Yeah. Andy, 3.
1: Thank you.
0: Hey, 42 to 19, please.
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2: On scene.
0: Go riding on the side by side. It looks like he hit a tree. He's bleeding from the ears and his mouth. They refused CPR this time.
3: 3 on scene. Conscious, not breathing. They refused CPR. Obviously, we went riding on the side by side yesterday and didn't come home. They found him blue and purple, bleeding from the ears and mouth.
1: I'm Lake Paradise on 101. Do you want me to continue down there?
4: No, y'all keep hunting like you're hunting.
1: I'm clear.
3: Yes, that's clear.
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3: Good.
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0: Done.
6: 78 westbound, just above Providence Church Road on black pickup truck, Georgia 28. X-ray Edward Sam 499.
1: Two, 6-3, dispatch, but 10-8-6.
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0: Good.
4: Yes, ma'am. Medic 3 is going to be clear. 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
0: Hate Kingsway, reference to an attempt to locate, receiving an AM message, requesting an attempt to locate on a Bobby Pruitt for 1029 out of their county in Clay County, Florida.
1: We attempted that yesterday. He is currently in Tennessee with his father.
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1: 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You logged that the driver was released from the FESO.
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2: You're 25 with Villarica at the Walmart parking lot for a 91. They've got one confirmed through. Is that it, sir?
1: Clear.

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2: Hey, bus.
1: From their jail?
2: What does that stand for?
1: Advising they need to contact our jail.
2: Stand for. Drive by side, but it is obvious 48 if we're on the corner and out.
1: 34 is clear. Just let you clear.
3: Sam.
1: 34, 47. How much further past your ambulance are you guys?
2: Maybe 400 yards. We went to the trail on the left side of the ambulance.
1: You said down the trail to the left of the ambulance?
2: Sorry, to the right. It's the trail that butts up with the side door on the ambulance.
1: 34 is clear.
0: Repeating 678-396-5307, be speaking to a Rashard Taylor.
2: Zone clear. 34, I believe you can get that exposition back here.
1: 34 is clear. I gotta give the battalion 2 to move.
2: Single. Will you grab any backboards from our truck, please?
1: What do you need me to grab?
2: Backboards.

0: 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Done. You chose to choose on an AMA refusal.
1: Clear, you can send him.

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1: Go ahead.
0: You are down here.

0: 22 this morning.
1: Yes.
0: No, I'm 23. Where do I need to go?
2: 22, take that dirt road to the right of the driveway.

0: Nada, exacto.
1: But
0: show me around the Hodge Road.
2: 24 dispatch, can you tell the ranger to come up here to get us?
1: 10-4.
3: Are
4: one of you able to go get County and bring him down?
3: Yeah, I can do it.

0: want to do this first.
1: Good.
0: Aspire, do we need to take the trail where the battalion truck is or the other one?
2: Engine 3 dispatches. SO Travis Gator.
3: 10-4.
2: Clear. What unit is it?
3: Non-24 and
4: 90-22. This is the county concern. I'm going to put as well.
1: Go ahead.
2: Are y'all at the ambulance right now?
1: Yeah, four.
2: It's going to be to the trail on your right. But stay to the left when you turn on that trail. There'll be a trail that goes left and a trail that goes right. Go to the one that goes left.
1: Careful.
0: Will my Durango make it down there?
2: I wouldn't bring any more vehicles down here.

0: Maybe not this much.
1: Good.
0: I'm finally 10-8, miss 14 over animal control. They were able to take the dog.

0: Dispatch 916. Miller, because want to know if you can swing by and grab a second 95 that has confirmed to the county at Holmes Lodge as well.
1: Negative. I just cleared that up with him. I'm 95, one female.
0: 10-4.
2: Dispatch 31.
3: Yes, ma'am.
2: That's going to be negative from county.
4: Go for 11. Are you en route to the rec center?
5: 10-4.
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0: What time did I get up with that 37 call? I grew up the phone yesterday.

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0: Good morning.
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0: 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Whatever, it's a Limestone, they're rising, they're coming down at 501 and slowly at 481. They're not, there's no tree downs, it's not on any structure.

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1: Go ahead, 2:63.
0: I-20 eastbound, about 7.5. Going to be Louisiana 28, Young 430939 on a white Jeep Gladiator.
1: Ten four.
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2: 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Go ahead, 222.
3: 520 westbound, mile marker 7.5, Alabama tag, Adam 0, Edward 4, Mary Union Robert, red Ford F-150 truck.
2: Four.

0: 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James Lane, 13 James Lane, it's going to be on the main road for a 1066. 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
2: 7-4-8-7-3. 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Clear on
3: hold. 23 at the Carroll County Jail. Ending mileage is going to be 1511.3.
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0: 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You will also log another one in case we have another call for this. I've got a secondary 88 as well.
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3: Four 18, is that show me out with the vehicle parked in fire lane?
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3: It's going to be at the Ingles. 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
1: 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It's going to be the son-in-law in reference to that.
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1: Chief Winch,
0: go ahead. I-20 westbound, mile marker 8. Georgia tag, Sam Charles Nora, 0680, black Hyundai Elantra.
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0: We're getting another fire alarm from 148 Clinic Avenue with the same point of activation. How are you, boss?
3: Dispatch, I'll make contact with Tanner. 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
1: What?
0: They called, gave us proper code.
1: 10-4 dispatch. They're attempting to test the problem. They're going to place it on test for the time being. They'll let me know if I feel.

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1: 42 Dyer Circle, 42 Dyer Circle, off of Pleasant Hill Road, 1015 in progress, complaint versus his son and Andrew Carroll, subject 14-year-old male. He's refusing to stay home. We're listening to the complainant. Nary 3256, hospital 100 for the subject. No for this time.
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0: 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It's going to be a female in her mid-40s. She is conscious and breathing. Blood pressure is 220 over 110. 98 on O2. Advising she is on 2 liters. Complaining of a headache and chest pains. Breathing is rapid.
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0: 46 off there. When you guys, you're clear on traffic, I'm sorry.
1: Who's asking for Cape and Country?
0: Come on, your case number is going to be 31, 13, 31, 13, 12 at 5, 12 at 7, 12 at 8. 91 track 61, be advised, there is going to be an Amtran EMS vehicle there. They were trying to transport her for dialysis before the 7th.

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0: I'm going to be calling to complain it to a resident on Holly. Attempting to locate this 112.
2: Did he already leave?
0: I believe he's been over there. She said he's doing 10-100s over there.

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1: 258, go ahead.
0: 27 North coming up on McQuarters Circle. 28 through Virginia, 5454, Victor Victor. Just come back to a darker color, Kia.
1: 10-4.

0: final stop's going to be Oak Lake.
1: 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Male, conscious breathing, lot 7R, complaining of chest pain, left arm pain, also difficulty breathing. He has had one nitro, nothing further.
2: Is she just being abused and neglected and wants to hurt herself?
1: It's in trail, suicide threat.
3: 45
4: 10 4.
5: I'm clear. That way with you.
4: 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She's not going to be an issue.
1: Ever. Copy a name in 88, reference a follow-up at 31 Knight Burnett Street, apartment B-Boy. Just 851-6180. Speaking to a Jessica Thompson.
0: Two sixty-three,
1: go ahead.
0: 520 eastbound, about the 7.5. Semi for Texas 28 on a white passenger car.
1: 10-4.
0: Gonna be X-ray Charles Robert 8434 through Texas.
1: 10-4.
4: Six and on this man.

0: this fashion answer really fast. Highway 100, close to Alabama line. Highway 100, close to the Alabama line. Concern for welfare on a white male sitting in the roadway. Looks like he's trying to hitchhike, but caller thinks he might be on 100 and just wants him checked out.
1: Fine.
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0: dispatch 418.
1: Yeah, and
0: there's going to be a 1059S coming into the city. Billerica is going to pick it up, Highway 61 at the Paulding County line. They're going to go into Ashbury Cemetery on Highway 113. They're supposed to pick up at the line at 1300 if you can get it from Billerica on Highway 78.
1: Yeah, fine.
2: Tried to hurt herself today. She does not want to talk to a deputy.
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0: Go for it.
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2: 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It's an open line. 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
1: Can for one of y'all aren't busy. 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I'm trying to eat something real quick.
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0: 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We found no readings, but there's still a strong smell. They've contacted Atlanta Gas and turned the meter off. 1003 is in service.
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1: 10-4, thank you, ma'am.
0: Mate status 2,

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1: Yeah.
0: That's not on the, that's not on the call.

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1: 10 4.
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1: Good.
0: Lincoln Bypass, Tom Lincoln Boy, 853, Black Kiss Reno.
1: Clear. Complaint Savazin, he allows the subject to use his back driveway entrance, and he was speeding up and down the driveway and then started cussing and yelling at the complainant. He obviously has already left the scene. He left in a white truck, took a ride out of the drive going towards Morgan. Again, he is requesting a 25 in reference to this issue.
2: Man, for what's my complaint name?
1: It's going to be an Allen Johnson.
2: Example.
3: So 1066. Take the contact, showing point of activation is general.
0: Two 30 dispatch, final thoughts on me at Waffle House, thank you.

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0: Can you show me 10-8 out here? What do you got on Hickory Level?
2: The Volkswagen Tiguan. They were doing a delivery and got stuck on the road near 3200 Northeast Hickory Level Road.
0: I'll be around.

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1: Three, six, three, go ahead.
0: I-20 eastbound 7.5. 20th through Florida, 5-1 Edward William Nora John on a black Chevy Trax.
1: 10-4.

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0: 920 westbound, mile marker 8, Georgia tag, David Charles Lincoln, 5318, white Jeep Wagoneer.
1: 10-4.
2: 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I'll be 10-8 status 4. Juvenile intake, please hold.

0: This is Bash975. Six hundred watts road off of Fowler Drive. Potential illegal dumping. Many of us have shown been dumping trash bags on the side of the road. Chivashi's adopted the roadway. Has been calling the past 2 days to try to get some information. She wants it checked out and then a 21 after.
1: Is that the same one called yesterday? One answer whenever I tried to call her?

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1: Go ahead.
0: I had a 911 hang-up call at West Georgia Firing Range on Landfill Road. There was an immediate disconnect, but on call back, we spoke to a Beatrice subject. She advised it was an accidental dial, no emergency, and verified location and all info.

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0: 四十上六三。Good 25 with Bowden PD, 110 Saxon Street, 110 Saxon Street, Messer Hardware, for the stud that they're trying to get out with.
1: Where are you at, 69? Little road approaching 27.

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0: 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I'll be 10 a.m.
1: Careful.
0: Very good, I'm glad.
1: 7-3.
0: Air up 6, air up 6-9.
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1: 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Good.
3: South Park Street, southbound at Roof Street, on the white pillar at Kia Sorento, the temporary 28, I'll give it to you in a second.
1: Clear.
2: Over here. I'm trying to get a direction of travel.

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0: 63 and 69. 640 just called me. He don't have eyes on him anymore. He's gonna send me the information. We can go look here in a little bit.
1: Yeah, 4, I'm
2: going to
1: be
2: 39. 73, same. I'll still go that way, so I'm going to be ready to look for him again.
0: I got you. Let me get this information first. Apparently there's several addresses through Cleveland County, but some houses out here that he ain't around.
3: Dispatch, please.

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0: 907 Dallas Highway, 907 Dallas Highway off Old Town, medical one.
1: Engine.
0: You're en route to 907 Dallas Highway, 907 Dallas Highway off Old Town Road for medical alarm, point of activation, pendant push, no contact. Nine oh seven Dallas Highway. They didn't have any contact with the patient. I don't have any further.
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1: 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Three in black male, 60 to the 70s, has a hat on and a gray shirt.
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3: 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Go ahead.
4: 126 Highway 61 connector at the KFC Taco Bell. Complainant's third party calling for an employee at this address, advising there is a white male wearing all black that will come inside and stare at her. Complainant's also 76 in a white Mazda and will be requesting to 25.

0: We tried to get him to come out for you. 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
1: Yeah, boy, we were unable to find a black gate on this driveway. 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
1: Should be a white Lexus in the driveway.
2: 10-4, we found it. There's no black gate. We'll head back to the house.
1: 10-4.
3: To 24, the eastbound off-ramp. Complaint is requesting 25 in a gray Suburban in reference to damage to her vehicle from a passing truck. No further.
0: 31, I'll be in route.
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0: 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Each gave around 20 to you.
1: 10-4.
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2: 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That's her aunt threw out her belongings after being told not to touch.

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0: 263, go ahead.
2: I-20 eastbound at the 7. Stand by for temporary 28 on the black Kia K4.
0: 10-4.
3: Pilot 18 dispatch, that 28 I gave you, is it coming back with valid insurance?

0: And for you, sir.
1: 3-4, thank you.
2: $17.35 South Highway 27 at Walmart, in reference to a 37 subject. Caller advised that there is a white male in a yellow shirt, green pants, that was possibly 1056. They're advising that they denied him entry due to intoxication. And now he's sitting in the parking lot near the Moe's area. And negative 25, they just want him checked on.
3: Road blocked by a log in the road. No further.
1: Go left. Two, 6-3, dispatch 28, when
0: you're
1: ready.
0: Hey, go ahead.
1: Queen John Adam, George Young, 7 Boy, Blue Tennessee.
0: Hey, four.
4: Matthew, 7,
3: good.
4: Now I'll check that roadblock real quick. I'm going right by it.
3: 10-4.
1: I've checked the surrounding areas. I got a negative contact. Shouldn't be 10-8.
0: 10-4.

0: No, 54 is fine.
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0: 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You got anything holding one?
1: Nothing holding one.

0: ماشي سامنا سؤال.
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2: Stand for.

0: Maybe seven.
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0: It was a stick in the road. It is out of the way. I'll be back en route to that other domestic.
1: Four. Detail that keeps yelling racial slurs and is now currently in the stairway staring out of a wall holding a broom. Call advised that she thinks she does use 10-100s, but she's not sure. She just wants her checked on.
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0: Last name, Murray, Mary, Union, Robert, Robert, Adam, Young. First name, Ross, Robert, Ocean, Sam, Sam. Date of birth is going to be 08-02-1982. If you'll run that through California, please.
1: Clear.
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1: 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Is by 41, being route 782 Mandible Road off Coal Lake for a fall. Engine 7782 Mandible Road, 782 Mandible Road off Coal Lake Road, fall.
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1: 10-03 is on the scene.
2: There.

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She's no longer on the floor. She's having feet pain, no bleeding. Nothing further.

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3: Beautiful.

0: County units, just be advised, Highway 27 southbound, 27 southbound, coming up on James O'Neill. They're turning on Highway 78 going towards Alabama. It's going to be a motorcycle and Jeep benefit ride.
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0: Copy a name and 88 reference at Boss at 4642 Cashtown Road. How many references threats made by phone?
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2: Okay, that's one.
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2: That male took a ride on Strip on Chapel. Don't have the county. At least ride if I can't see him anymore.
0: Clear.
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0: 10-4, I apologize.
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0: The vehicle behind it's going to be in a white Ford Fusion, and the complainant's going to be in a white minivan.

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1: You can get a picture for me.
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1: In the office.
3: 10-4, they're advising another pass on Highway 16.
1: 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He's not going to make it out there in time.
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1: 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Coming up on Stewart, going to be a blue Ford Crown Vic, Sam Boy William, 5808.
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0: Big Donald Scott Prince out of Muscadine. He's valid. Negative 29.
1: Clear. Is the 28 showing a year on the vehicle?
2: Wilson Road, 133 Wilson Road. The complaint is coming from Tanner Medical Center. They're requesting an attempt to locate on a spouse of a patient that they have in critical condition. It's going to be on a Wanda Eby subject they need to make contact with. And they would like a 21 once you get to the residence.
3: Simple.

0: Dispatch 922, copy, lookout. 100 southbound from the Harrelson County line. It's going to be a white Jeep Commander. 28 Sam Henry Boyd, 4391, SHB 4391. It was a white Ford Fusion. Have been going well under the speed limit. Now going well over the speed limit. Last seen passing Moon Road. No further.
1: What's that for?
2: Clear.
1: Denver.

No, I'm 6'9", that's much coverage, I'm 4K.

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0: I'm 10-8 from that 21. Can you show me en route to 4642 Cashtown Road?
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1: Dispatch 601 Newton Road, concern for welfare. 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We heard some people screaming at each other, and then they disconnected the call, and we haven't been able to make contact with them.
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2: Clear.
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4: Twenty-one will be out west central. Driver's training, 10-03.
2: 10-4. 22. It's a 51-year-old male, condition breathing, Lysin. He's a heart patient. He had stents put in last week. Having chest pain. No difficulty breathing.

0: 46, she responding 1078 Alabama Street. It's a 51-year-old male, conscious breathing. Had a recent heart surgery about a week ago. They had stents put in. They're now complaining of chest pain, not clammy. They do have heart attack history. They're going to be in a silver Dodge Dart.
1: 46, clear.

0: Tutti i difetti. 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
1: Clear.
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1: What was that person I'm looking for?
0: It's going to be a Wanda Evie.
2: I'm not paying. Can I get my times for the internet auto call?
0: Stand by. Just one.
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1: Thank you.
0: 584, Charlton Villarica Highway at the Burger King. Complaint surprising there is a dog in a vehicle. Vehicle's not running, none of the windows are down. It's a red Ford Expedition. Complainant is also advising they're going to stand by on a white Hyundai. No further.
1: Careful.
0: 10-4, thank you.
1: I'm 39.

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1: Can you advise Temple PD we're passing First Baptist?
2: 10-4.
3: Ten-four.
4: 57 dispatch.
2: 287.
4: I'll be going 10-8. Negative contact. It doesn't look like anybody's lived here in a minute. Inside of the house and outside is completely destroyed.
2: 10-4, they're complaining that Tanner Thornton is requesting a 21. Let me know when you're ready to copy. 770-812-9508. Speaking to Jennifer.
4: Simple.
5: Repeating TAD6472. Subject would be a white male around 6 feet, approximately 170, hazel eyes. Address returns to a 6-2 Fairfield Road. It's going to be in reference to a 137 that occurred last night. No further at this time.

0: That's not a Pugmar Ford.
1: I'm clear. Hey, just watch. I'll be 10 A status for.
2: It's coming from Ford in Bremen. In reference to evening autos that occurred last night, it's going to be a black Ford Fusion with a George 28, Tango Alpha Delta 6472. I've got a white male that's about 6 foot, weighs about 178 pounds per his 27. Brother.
3: Four. Did you advise you had a 28 for it?
2: That's 10-4. I probably messed it up when I gave you the bolo.
3: What is it?
2: Sewell Road, 181 Sewell Road for a hang-up call. Caller advised it was a pocket dial. I did verify all information and advised no emergency.
3: Morning, yes, sir.
1: I think before.
2: That's 10-4.
3: You had a lot of errors when I said.
4: Todd, at the fire station an hour ago. There's no other hit till it's not. It's northbound.
3: Seven more.
0: Clear. 28, okay. 418, I'm passing the money now.
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0: this last. Did you ever get an 88 on that?
1: We're going over a flight, huh?
2: 10-4. I'm fixing to block it now.
0: I'm not going to exit my cab.
3: 10-4.

0: having your eyes on the vehicle going back towards Bankhead and trying to get back up there.
1: Earl, make it.
2: Speed north side, I'm going Bankhead right now.
3: Something dispatch. Where's the city at with it?
4: They're on north side. Coming up on Stewart.
5: Ten 28 don't seem to match your Charlie. Delta, Delta, 6741.
0: That's not going to be it, man.
6: I'll stop him.
3: I think they're trying to catch up right now.
4: They're still trying to catch up.
3: That's not gonna be the vehicle if it closes match, but we're on 28.
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1: 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She's 10-4.
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0: 119 Francis Place, 119 Francis Place. Call it Rush, he wants 25 when officer in reference to threats that are being made over the phone.

Dispatch all MRV units, stand by for a lookout. This is going to be coming from Harrelson County at Pugmire Ford on Highway 27 in reference to entering auto that occurred last night. Suspect vehicle is a black 28 Tom Adam David 6472 PAD 6472. White male, subject approximately 6 foot, 170 pounds. 28 returns to 62 Fairfield Road. Any contact, hold and notify Harrelson. No further.

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0: 318 Columbia drop night there. Reference to a single mobile one, see the open line from a landline. We attempted a call back, but we couldn't get anyone on the line.
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1: Wells Avenue, 45 Wells Avenue off State Street, psychiatric. 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
0: Down, down here. 4 times, you said.
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engine on. 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Wasn't she passed out in the yard? 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
0: Field Street, passing Harrelson Nursing Rehab. It's going to be a black and color SUV. Stand by for 28.
1: Good
0: 28th Street, going to be Robert Sam John, 8627, RSJ 8627, on a black and color Buick Encore.
1: Yeah, boy.

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1: 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That's bad. 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
0: Yeah, four.
2: Two 96 dispatch. I'll catch that walking.
0: Clear.
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0: 4 dispatch, if EMS is staging you clear to enter.
1: 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Go ahead. It's 10-4, I'm saying for you.

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2: Good.
3: At 1037, person, tell me the dog, they're on Cashtown Road. Told you about Cashtown. I have engine 2 on scene. He's walking into the store and advising there's a silver 90 model F-150 that's parked behind his engine. It is running. It's on a white male. He advised when he walked by, he had a strong smell of alcohol.
2: Ten four, I'm fixing to go 10-8 from this Cashtown address, and I'll be heading that way.
3: 10-4,
2: I'm 44 dispatch, I'm clear. I'll be in route.
3: 10-4.

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1: Clear.
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3: Having an anxiety attack.
1: Careful. 41, go ahead.
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1: You can also not change.
0: 47, clear.
1: Clear. What's the room number?
3: 219, 219.

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1: Show me on the 21, references in another.
2: Temple, in reference to what?
1: The in or out of Pugmire.
2: Temple.
3: 19, who is that? I haven't had a chance to call anybody yet.
1: It's going to... Sorry, got myself off. It's going to be the mother and the sister to the register owner.
3: 10-4, all right. I'm about to make this call real quick.
1: I'm going to call the mother to see if there is a male that's not been in possession of the vehicle.
4: Dispatch, engine 61 is on scene.
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0: Engine 21-3, 156, panel nursing, room 216, C. Charles, unconscious.
1: Ten out of three, clear.
0: You're route 156, Pinal Drive, at Pinal Nursing, room 216, C. Charles for unconscious. 85-year-old female not conscious is breathing. There is a nurse with the patient. Bison, she's not talking. Her eyes are opening. Ambulance is requesting you be around as well.
2: Oh, yeah.

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There's a couple of key holders listed for Pugmire Ford. Can you give me one of those?

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0: 46 keys request 309 Sequoia Point. Vehicle is running, no child or animal inside. How do you buzz?
1: Is it on private property? On the driveway?
0: 10-4.
1: Stand by, I'll give you an answer in a second.
2: Y'all did advise Cashtown Dollar General, correct?
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2: 10-4, you showed me 23, but I'm not seeing any silver pickup trucks out here. 10-4.
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1: We won't be able to do it right now unless they want to wait. Oh, wow. I might have to call locksmith. We got a big escort we're about to do.
0: 10-4.
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1: Yes, ma'am.
0: It's going to be 770-537-2373. Repeat, 770-537-2373. You're going to be speaking to a Bob.
1: 10-4.
2: Should be a couple of cell numbers there, too, that I gave back a while back when we had the alarm.
0: Cam 4, there is another number here. Are you ready to copy it?
1: Yeah, cool.
0: The second 88 is going to be 770-843-4683. Repeat, 770-843-4683.
1: Great, thank you.
2: Dispatch. That's going to be the wrong one. That's the previous owner. That one needs to be removed from the key list. Should be a couple more.

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1: 257.
0: Shelby United 280, help us at East Church Road. There's a follow up from a crash report.
1: Come on.

0: this past round, 16. One eighty one Watt Pine Lane, off of South Red Oak Way. There was the damage. My advice that a construction worker hit their fence. 125-4 report.
1: 10-4, the construction worker still there.
2: 10.
0: Neutralization loaded one female non-emergency to Tannerville, Oregon.

0: for you.
1: Oh, why?
2: Jeremiah, J. John, E. Edward, R. Robert, E. Edward, M. Mary, I. Ida, A. Adam, H. Henry. State of birth can be 10/3/1977.
3: Edward.

0: I'll be getting out of Hacienda on Bankhead, out of state, new home.
1: Stand for.
0: I'm going to be.
2: Stand for. You still need me to get a hold of somebody at Pugmire?
0: 10-4, I still need to put him at Pugmire. Obviously, still need video footage from there.
2: 10-4, I'm working on it.
3: Clear, are y'all going to stay in the outbound lane?
0: Yeah, we'll take it slow. There's just one bus.
1: Dispatch 269.
3: Go ahead.
1: 717 Burns Road at Manila Lake Apartments. 25 of the complainant in the leasing office. She's advising that for the past 4 days, there's been a Hispanic female that calls the leasing office phone saying help, and she wants 25 with an officer about it.

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3: 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I got the outside line open for you.
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4: 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Not blocking, no injuries. It's going to be a white Dodge and a gray Yukon.
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0: 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That's all being route, so at 10:15, just a second.
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0: mom got divorced, but he went to the divorce. 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

0: 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I'll be out at Pugmire. Follow up. Said.
1: Thomas Newell at the post office on that gray caravan. 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

0: 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It's about 10-14.
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0: 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Breathing problems, come out. 1510.
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0: 21 is like instead of 13.
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2: King 25
1: Yeah, 10-4. I was standing by until I got these videos and stuff.
2: 10-4. Cruise around. 15-11.
3: Unit 6-1-3, you're on the 157 Chris Street, 157 Chris Street. I'm saying you're in reference to breathing problems. 49-year-old male, conscious breathing, complaining of being hard to breathe. He's dizzy. He's also been vomiting. He's unable to get up off the floor.
4: Dispatch 45. Good year to heat cold exposure. 45 minutes.

0: 46, being route I-20 eastbound with a Temple off-ramp for an unknown problem.
1: Turning around. Stay, Jason.
0: I'm sorry, can you meet me at the unknown problem, I-20 eastbound, Temple off-ramp?
1: 34 is clear, you can show me around.
0: Clear.
2: At the 19, it's going to be the off-ramp. Caller says there's a burgundy GMC truck occupied by a male that was hanging halfway out of the vehicle. The door was slightly open, but they didn't stop with him. 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

0: 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Clear. Sandy Flat Road, 757, Sandy Flat Road off New Hope, traumatic injury.
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She's kind of sleep. She's not feeling well.

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Say 55-year-old female conscious and breathing, buzzing, she's laying in the grass. Put the patient no further.

0: 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Complaints calling third party for her husband, advising he fell off of a tractor. He's not able to move. She has no further. Clear, 21.
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2: She's advising that she saw a post on Facebook about someone saying that their car was stolen, and she thinks that she sees that vehicle in the parking lot. They're going to be right there in front of Kay. It's going to be a gold Nissan Pathfinder.
3: Caller's not on scene, advising that her husband at this address fell off of a tractor. It's a 63-year-old male. We're not clear on injuries.
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0: 60, that comes back to a white Ford van to Steve Bailey out of Temple of Alabama, NSR. We made contact with the patient. He's advising he just fell off the trailer and hurt his back. He's not trapped under it or anything.
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0: 78 in front of Don Rich Ford. Young Henry Sam, 891 on a Ford work van.
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0: much for the special being on the podcast. Yeah, we'll take one of them.
1: Devil. Six two, y'all 10-4.
2: Yeah.

0: 69. Get out of exhibit. White male and female are complainants. I've got more information. 28's not coming back to the vehicle. They don't look again. 10-4,
1: rolling 23. What's their 20?
0: They're in front of exhibit. White male and female.
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0: Engine 2, you're en route to 3760 North Highway 113, 3760 North Highway 113. Cross Street, True Gospel in reference to non-emergency patient lift. 78-year-old male, he's stuck on his lawnmower, weighs 200 pounds. Rising that he's fine, he just cannot get off. And he's up.
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2: I'm clear, Simma.
4: 46, clearing in route.
2: $45 is on one. 47 dispatch, we're transporting emergency to Billerica.

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2: Don, and Nora, 8. A. Adam, R. Roberts, 0. 5, Y. Young, 8. V. Victor, W. William, 108402.
3: One, 3, 9, 6, 0, 9.
4: Devil.
5: Yeah. 42 dispatch for clear, Villarica.

0: 10, I believe, 45 for Will.
1: 45, please.
2: 43 is on me.
0: Clear.
3: 34, just set.
0: Good.
3: I'm in contact with 43. They're making their way back to the field.
0: Clear.
4: Stand for.

0: You advised you need the time you were doing the 21?
1: Yeah, I just need to get the time that I called out for the 21.
0: Gonna be 14:37.
1: Incredible.
2: Insurance and SR.

0: 282. Who do you have in your car?
1: This is the Will Garrett.
0: Are you clear on his status?
1: Yeah.
0: Awesome.

0: Maybe 3 is max.
1: Good.
0: I don't know. Yellowstone neighborhood.
1: Denver.

0: have any coffee specs.
1: Good.
0: 10-8 status 15.
1: Yeah, well. 973 status.
2: Several. 16 Zulu.
1: Temple.
3: Female remover who's smoking next to the propane tank.

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0: There, 42, you can 10 out 10, 44, can you go to 1, 45, go to 3?
3: 45.
1: Okay. Okay.
4: 41 dispatch, you can hold us in service and here on the Marine.
0: Okay, you can 10 out 10, 44, 10 out 10.
4: 41 clear.
3: 41
5: clear. Vehicle from Pugmire just hit south on Frost Creek.
6: Well, I don't believe our suspect's going to be driving just due to him being homeless and everything. His sister going to have some of the vehicle to make contact just to see if he might be in the vehicle.
5: The RO, the vehicle's got 29s as well.
6: Okay, well, he's in Carroll County Jail right now.

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0: Medic 3's en route to Higgins, head 111.
1: Don't worry, 15-5-30.
2: 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We did contact care navigator.
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0: South of the 13.

0: Good. Are they wanting to go business 27 to 27 or Waddell Street to 27?
1: Two-thirty dispatch, 114.
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1: There is one for county. It's at Hutchinson Funeral Home. I want to tell if it's the East Church, but we've got 244 and 713 on it.
0: 10-4. 519 message to me about something about helping with something. I just make sure.
2: Said you're going to hit the lane towards 113.
3: We're about to turn left on the window lane once we get a green light. Occupied times 3 now. I can't see the back left seat if there's a passenger in there or not, but it is at least 3.
4: Parkway on a lime colored golf cart.
1: Clear. She was unconscious. She was also complaining of chest discomfort. Another caller also advised she does have a pacemaker. I don't have anything further.
5: Good one.

0: going to do something.
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0: I know you're on scene. They advise you can cancel.
1: Clear, you're busy in service. 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Here you go. Oh, yeah. Maybe, but I'm not really
2: now. Oh, you're 10-3, 10-3, 10-3.

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0: 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It's going to be a wide expedition all over the roadway. No further.
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2: 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We'll be 10-6 a little while on the phone dealing with a catastrophe.
3: 10-4.
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4: I'm an 88 for the sergeant. Do you want me to put it in the CAD?
0: Put it in the CAD, please.
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0: 181 Pebblebrook Way, 181 Pebblebrook Way off of Green Tree Trail, 1037. Complaining advisor, there's a truck that's been taking pictures of his house. The truck isn't there anymore. He doesn't have a good view from his camera. He does want a 25. He's got a 15-minute ETA.
2: What is this, dispatch? Code 1, times 1, Tanner Carrollton.
0: Yeah.
2: He's coming back out with a CD on the park at the top of the field, drives low traffic now.

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1: 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It's going to be a black motorcycle. Georgia 28, young Zebra Boy, 784.

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3: 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West Georgia supervisor is releasing y'all from the bleeding call. If you can't turn around, head towards Thurman. Engine 22, you can head towards 21 until we get a report.
2: Clear, 24 B South Thurman.
0: Units around 116 Thurman Street, 116 Thurman Street off Bacon Highway for commercial fire. It's apartment 2121. They're advising that outlet is smoking. 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
1: Harry, 3997, Highway 120, 3997, Highway 128, Harrelson County Fire Department, Station 1. Got a medical vault. Emergency traffic.
0: Not 69. 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
1: Clear out 69. 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They're still trying to get assessment now. They are requesting emergency traffic.
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0: Hello, call in zone 1 at 1801 Jacksonville Road. 1801 Jacksonville Road, reference trespassing. Complaints about the spectrum is out, and they are wants them off their property.
2: City 7 dispatches, the complainant's name, Dennis.
3: Medic 3 to ladder 1.
4: Go ahead for ladder 1.
3: We're not to you for that unconscious patient. We're coming from Bremen. Can we get a patient up there whenever you have a moment?
4: 10-4, we have a 38-year-old male. He's conscious and alert at this time. He was unconscious upon arrival. He does have high blood pressure issues. Right now his blood pressure is 110 over 60. He has taken his blood pressure medication today, sat in it at 94% at 109 pulse.
3: Received. Thank you. We'll be at you in approximately 5-8.
4: Stand for.
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1: There.
2: Dispatch, there's no fire, no smoke, no excessive heat in the outlet or the breaker panel. We've been notified maintenance. Have them check it before he turns it back on. 10-03 is in service.
1: Okay. 45. They're advising there's actually not a fire on scene. You can tap him. 45. Team 34, can you go back to 3?
4: 34,

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1: We got
0: 28 Asbury Road, 28 Asbury Road, going to be Verve Church near the cemetery. Got an extremely upset male subject stating his gold Ford Focus has been stolen. Unknown 28 at this time. All he can give us is that he's near the cemetery. He's disconnected.
1: 10-4-76.
2: 4-18, dispatch. Attached to that call as well. I'm 76.

0: This is Ashant 33. Bearing route 2306 Pleasant Ridge Road, 2306 Pleasant Ridge Road, off of Armstrong Road. We've got an alarm company saying there's a Miss Gable that pushed the alert button on her iPhone, saying there are people on her property with weapons. We're trying to get her on the line now.
1: What kind of issues you got out there?
0: We had the exact same call from the female 2 days ago. They're about, she's 96.

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2: 10-4. If you can get turned around, start towards that.
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0: 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A little like.
1: Stanford.
2: Dispatch. Were they in the gas station parking lot? 10-4. Can you repeat that? 10-4. There's nobody here. You have a callback number?
3: I'll call back. We're trying to gain further.
0: 10-4. Can you show me en route?
3: 10-4.
4: 258 dispatch. You can also show me en route.
3: 10-4.
0: It's 4-4 dispatch. You can show me 10-8 from out here. I'll be en route with them.
3: 10-4.

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1: Clear. The caller wasn't the patient, but they're not answering.
2: 1040, Joe's back in service.
1: Devil. 209 Harmon Avenue, 209 Harmon Avenue, concern for welfare. It's going to be on the complainant's grandmother, 95-year-old female, Helen Parkley. Caller's advising that she's got medical history and says she's having an issue, but she's refusing to elaborate any further. She did tell the complainant she was going to refuse EMS. Caller just wants her checked on.
3: Just verbal at the time.
1: This complainant is going to be third party. She's calling in reference for. She just stated that the Amanda Simpson called her and they were both screaming in the background.
4: He does show active 29s too.
3: We wanted up knowing them.
2: Careful.
1: Been known to do this before.
4: Careful.
5: Tonight, status 6, we'll be en route to that, concern for welfare.
1: 10-4.
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1: Okay, who you just...
0: 40 West Lisbon Street, 7 and 3, sick person, time out, 16.
2: Hey, sir.

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1: Similar medic two, you're out 1626. You're out at 40 West Lisbon Street, 40 West. West Lisbon Street, as serving source for a sick person. Government Department, B-Boy 1, B-1. 63-year-old male, conscious breathing, reminding he's had food poisoning. He's been vomiting all day. He is laying on the ground in a fecal matter and vomit. He's unable to get up.
0: Appreciate it. You go ahead and start a fire line emergency.
1: Civil River Station. Where?
0: Are you familiar with him?
2: Yeah, unfortunately.
0: 10-4. He does have active warrants to us.
2: 10-4, are they felonies?
0: Looks like it's going to be FTA on burglary, so yeah, maybe.
2: 10-4. Dispatch, what's the lot number here?
1: Tax Ladder 8, 40 West Lisbon Street, 40 West Lisbon Street at Southern Suites. Behind Medic 2, requesting being route to assist with a patient with timeout 1627.
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0: Come on.
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2: 4-6 is clear.
1: 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It is showing lot 4.
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0: 58 is it? I'll just log the caller here stating that there was no verbal altercation. It was just your kids in the background. You can show all units 10-8.
1: We're going to be delayed on scene, extricate the patient from residence, be known ever status of either unit. So I'm not going to follow that, sir.
2: One
3: status. 10-4 on hold.
2: 10-4 clear on hold. Dispatch 258.
0: Good.
2: Just be advised, that complainant called back from 207-817. I did advise you on another call. That whenever you were free, you would give them a 21.

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We have an ETA of about 10 minutes.

0: 219, 281 Mallard Drive, 281 Mallard Drive off 166, lift assist for West Georgia.
1: 18.
0: 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Their ETA is 10 minutes.
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0: letter it in service dispatch.
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0: This is Roger 8, you've asked you in service, correct?
1: That's 8, firm.
0: Somewhere. Go ahead, 529.
2: The Bremen Crossing 27 on a tan and colored Dodge Durango 28 A. Adam, A. Adam, H. Henry, 1, J. John, L. Lincoln.
0: Come
2: on. 18, can you 39 that for right now and come get out with me?
3: I'll have EMS come out and check her out.
0: 10-4.
2: Five 8, can you disregard? I believe it's going to be non-acceptable.
3: 10-4.
0: To the 9 Harmon Avenue on Dixie Street, sick patient.
4: Clear.
0: Clear.
2: Twenty-nine dispatch. Can you cover 27 my number?
0: You go ahead with it.
2: 060-237-692.
0: Okay. No more. Do you have a patient assessment?
3: Alert, conscious, a little difficult breathing.
0: 10-4, thank you.
5: This is time dispatch, 23 at the jail, any mileage, 6-5.
0: Clear.
4: Thank you, 41.

0: made it too, sir.
1: Yes.
0: We are not emergent with one patient. To the big key.
2: Similar,
3: 1645. 2090, 10-4, I need to head your way.
4: Negative, I'm 10-4.
3: 10-4, I'm in the sheriff's office getting a criminal history for 519 if you need me.
4: 10-4, yeah, I've stopped this subject numerous times. I'm just double checking.
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4: 10-4.

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1: 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CBD rolled up on a 1050 with injuries. We've notified the state. We're still trying to get further.
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0: 19-year-old female, conscious breathing, complaint of pain. 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
0: Go ahead.
2: Do we have an extent of injuries for the female?
1: She just wants to be checked out.
2: Aaron, do we have vehicle descriptions?
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0: Clear your route to Highway 166 in Simonton Mill Road for accident injury. It's going to be a city patrol vehicle in a green Volkswagen. Have a 19-year-old female. Just wants to be checked out.
2: Okay.
1: 445.
2: Hello.
1: What's your location?
2: 16 Strickland Chapel.
1: Okay, clear. Dispatch, can you put 43 on that call?
2: Clear, 43, you clear?
3: Negative, go ahead.
2: Can you make out this 1050 with injuries, 166, comment 2 mil?
3: Forty-three, my bad.
4: Dispatch. Okay, so what's my case number?

0: 44.
1: It is weird, thank you. Yo, that's an empty line.
0: Get back 58.
1: Good.
0: Could you please be en route? I-20 westbound at exit 24, 1050. No injuries, not blocking. Blue Jaguar and a mini Fiat.
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0: 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Howdy, Carol.
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1: Yeah.
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0: 219 is best. Can you run me 28, please?
1: Sam Park, go ahead.
0: 22 Georgia, Sam King George, 5028. Sam King George, 5028.
1: 10-4.
2: On the road and halfway in the grass on top of the county.
3: 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I'm 20 running, you come get out with it.
2: No. Actually, no, I'll take care of it.
3: Sam, I appreciate it.
1: Dollar valid, NSR.
0: 10-4, thank you. My computer's running a little slow.
1: 10-4, no problem.
2: That's my ramp. That is okay.
1: Clear.
4: I make no contact. I'm still in the area.
1: Terrible.
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0: 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K-8, status 14, EMS.
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2: Good.
1: 307 Hamill Road. 307 Hamill Road, off of Baxter Road for trespassing. Complainant surviving and gold jacked up truck is on his property currently, and he has no trespassing signs posted. Requesting a 25.

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1: Hey, I'm on the scene here. She's not gonna go to the hospital. Parents gonna take her.
2: 10-4. 43 dispatch.
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0: 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Brother McCall, he's about in this gold plate that truck for me parked behind the complainant's house in the field.
1: It won't. You know if it's talking about it or not.
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0: 233. He's saying the vehicle is currently unoccupied, but he did see someone walking into the wooded area. Unknown how many or any description. He stated he didn't want him to approach him, but the vehicle is unoccupied. Dispatch 254.
1: Good.
0: Twenty-five with complainant. Reference a follow-up at 212 Williams Road, 212 Williams Road off of Providence Church Road. The complainant advising that a male may report in reference to damage. Nothing further.
1: Several.

0: dispatch 42, being route 95, Liberty Road is a pilot, sick patient.
1: 42,
0: sir. Thank you. Stand for.
1: Special 10-8, South 15.
0: Clear.
2: I'm clear on it. You can go ahead and show me 10-8, 14 to 29.
0: Down 4, yes, sir.

0: 42. So you're responding to the pilot, 56-year-old male, conscious breathing, advising his legs are numb. He'll be in the back of the parking lot.
1: Sixteen twenty-seven.

0: 529 dispatch. Buchan 22 wrecker. Almost just pulled up.
1: Yeah, M4, I'll call them back in Camp Ohio. Clear.
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1: Clear.

0: 233, I'm attempting negative contact times 2.
1: 24.
2: 257 dispatch, 42.
0: 24. East of exit 9. It's going to be for a large dog kennel in the roadway. It's in the right lane. Callers advise they're not sure if there's an animal in it, just that it is blocking the roadway and cars are having to swerve really hard around it.
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0: Going to be I-20 eastbound, just east of exit 9.
4: 18, I'm already down this way. I'm close, so I'll go get it.
3: 10-4, I'm still being right with you just in case you need some traffic control.
4: 10-4, that'd be fine.

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1: go ahead.
0: Going westbound at the 6, trains through unknown state, speed temporary, Tom Nora 822563TN, 822563 on a white and color sedan.
1: Similar. 233 status. Temporal clear on hold.
2: I'm 10-4. I'm 10-8 off that 65 vehicle. I'm about to be 23 on I-20. Airborne.
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3: Am I not able to give any more information on this equipment since it's been available?
2: Negative at this time. They could only advise gray F-150.

0: 59 as much.
1: Go ahead.
0: Did the complainant of that 57 advise if that suspect vehicle have any damage?
2: Engine 17 has been released by SO. Engine 17 is back in service.
0: We're in the area. I haven't seen anything maximum description yet.
1: 10-4.
3: Sixteen twenty-six, 1628, 1645, 1659.

0: 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Where is Cyrus?
1: Somewhere.
2: Thank you, dispatch.
1: Good.
2: We're getting 19 mechanic from Carolyn. 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

0: 5, 29 dispatch.
1: Go ahead, 5, 29.
0: I went ahead and kicked it on down to the ditch. It didn't have an animal in it or nothing. I'm gonna...
1: Okay, 10-4.
2: Sorry, 51 dispatch.
1: 215.
2: If you ain't got a unit 10-6, can you have 125 with me in reference to a PC search?
1: Simple. Dispatch 219.
3: Good.
1: I have 251 requesting a unit 25 with him, 20 westbound at the 6, reference PC search.
3: 10-4, I'll head that way.
1: 10-4.
4: That's where I'm live.
1: Flash unit traffic 10 on.
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0: 10-4 clear, I'll hold.
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0: 36 in Columbia Drive at the Foundry. It's going to be reference to loud music. Caller advised that there are some people out by the pool area that have playing loud music and are also doing 10-100s.
1: 10-4, I'll be 76.
0: Ten on.
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1: 51 Rand.
0: I-20 eastbound, about 7.5. France through Georgia, David, George, 7806, TDG, 7806, on any dark and colored Ford Expedition.
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0: 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Medic 3 is going to be 10-8 back in 10.
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1: 10-4, I'll be 76 momentarily.
3: Clear.
4: I'll forgive you for that. Just clear. But,
1: okay. Yeah.
3: Clear. 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
1: Go ahead.
0: Chevron on Main Street with a black Jeep. David Boy, 4917, DDB, 4917.
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0: 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Is that 7-8?

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0: 27 before Glenlock, southbound. 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A white Nissan Frontier.
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0: Espera, no, ni va.20-23，那你23，
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0: You're not in the jail lobby for a walk-in reference harassment.
2: Not 83 says.
0: Go ahead.
2: Yeah, Shiloh Methodist in Burwell, 1084. No new status.
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1: 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Call it by his father-in-law has been physical. Pushed his daughter. -32, 56, 100.

0: 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You're at 166 at Old Bowden. 166 at Old Bowden. 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
0: 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He does have a history of COPD. She's used her inhaler and then a breathing treatment.
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2: 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North Highway 27, 2327, Carrollton Nursing and Rehab. We had a call from a Marcia Brown subject that she hasn't eaten, hasn't been given any medicine. She wasn't sure of her room number. Call takers requesting concern for welfare.
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1: Okay, four. Show us the route.
2: EMS is going up to a sick person, requesting you en route, possible 1056. Still trying to get further.
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0: 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You can show me in Route 68.
1: 10-4.
2: One, I'm about to be 23.
0: Simple. I'll still be around until you're off, really.
3: Responding, Oakwood. It's going to be lot 36. Patient is an 82-year-old male. He's conscious breathing, but he's very intoxicated. 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

0: deer in front of the mobile home park. 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He had passed out. Now he's conscious. Extremely 10:56 to the caller and barely responding to him. No further.
1: What's the lock number again?
0: Lot 36.
2: Not being combative. He's just not responsive.
0: Last 10-4.
2: 7-1-39.

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1: Go ahead.
0: You're clear, Gansel, for Carroll's Nursing and Rehab. We spoke to staff. The patient only got there at 2 o'clock. They're still waiting for her medicine to be sent over. Her family's aware that she's there. She's just mad she's in the nursing home.
2: But she said EMS is 76.
0: That's 10-4.
2: Clear, he's not 56, it's just medical.
0: 10-4.
3: It's at 233.
1: Go ahead.
3: 674 Buckhannon Bypass, crossing of Highway 124, 1016. In progress, they're advising that the post on the leave is going to be a Dylan subject between complainant and her husband. It is verbal at the time they're separated. Mel is attempting to leave. Both parties are 1056, negative 10-100 or 32s. Mel is wearing a blue U.S. Navy shirt, khaki pants, white hat. He is still in the arm.

0: 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Do not change. They're advising that that male subject is leaving now. He's backing down the driveway in a white Hummer.
1: It's going to be a Nissan Altima, Sam Lincoln David, 8687.
0: 10-4.
2: Being Route 15, Hudson Heights, off Kent Avenue, breathing problems.
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4: Good.
0: 138, Shallow Church Road, 138, Shallow Church Road, crush of Old Highway 100 for a hang up. It's going to be a silent open line. The line did disconnect. We're attempting callback now. We did attempt times two, negative contact. No further. I'll check Cadastry for that location.
4: Good night, dude. 10-4. 30
0: on the Dispatch 233-78 is advising that she's out at the First Baptist Church with the Hummer.
3: No.
0: That's 254. Per the cadastry, the number comes back to a Scott Nichols subject is showing for this location. There was a medical call on 6/23 of 2026.
4: Terrible. I've been up.
0: 10-4.
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3: Good.
2: Could you please be en route 315 Villa Trace, 315 Villa Trace, reference of 1016 already occurred. Complaints advising that she went to the hospital and was diagnosed with COVID, and now her landlord won't let her come into the house. She'll be standing by outside in a red hoodie.
3: Terrible.
2: 7938.
5: 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Dallas Highway, just before Stockmar Road, 28th of David, David Lincoln, 2247, on a silver Kia Forte.
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patient's a 67-year-old female, conscious, breathing with difficulty, has lung cancer, COPD, and pneumonia. She does have a prescribed inhaler and has used it. No further correction. It's going to be room 13A, 13 Alpha.

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0: Engine 3 is in service.
1: Was difficulty. Wasn't she's got lung cancer, COPD, and pneumonia. She has used an inhaler, no further at this time.

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0: engine 145, 3810 South Highway 100, 3810 South Highway 100, cross street of Black Gum Road, breathing problems.
1: Forty-five, clearing route.

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0: Simple.
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3: 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Riverside Signal 911. Caller called in and hung up, got caller back on the line, but when we did have her first on there, could hear her arguing in the background. When she called back, she said everything will be fine. You still hear them arguing for a call taker, just for welfare.
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0: 33, but you said about the from this location being route to the Buckingham Baptist.
1: Denver. Denver. Just a mile on your 23.
2: You know, history of lung issues. He does have a history of diabetes. No further than some.
0: Six of three dispatch. I'll be 10 X. That's

0: Nice. That's perfect. Thank you.
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1: Go ahead. Miles, we have a follow-up holding 4642 Cashdown Road, 4642. Cashtown Road, crush of Old Corinth. They are requesting at 21.
5: You're not GN258, can you handle 21? Thanks, sir.
1: 58, just ready. Just let me know when you're ready for that. Name an 88.
2: Year-old male who's had a lift to drink. Blood pressure's 58 over 35. That's 58 over 35. We're asking y'all for manpower to get him over the stretcher.
6: Clear. We'll pay we about 3 to 4.
2: 10 to 4, thank you.
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2: 10-4, second row to the left once you enter to the trailer park.
6: Clear.

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1: Affirmative.
0: Yeah, I'm clear.
1: One this way, 10:30. Stop that, stop Maple, silver Audi. No 20s. I'm pretty sure that's the lines or something.
0: Nah, okay. 23 that way.
2: Numbers returning to a Scott Nichols, no further.
1: 233, you clear?
3: Negative amount of
1: oil, what's next? That subject we were talking about yesterday, that was 29.
3: Okay, what about?
1: Making your own way.

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0: 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Do you need another other?
1: Negative. Southwest 4 on paper pond. Hey, the boy, Robert, 2424, DVR 2424, going to Black GNC Sierra.
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1: Negative 29. At second 27 returns to Judy Wade out of Bremen, Class C Charlie suspended, negative 29. Dispatch 44, status.
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2: 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We got negative 28 on a white and color van.
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0: Two, 1-19-67, showing two possible 1029. The first is going to be through the SO for 1015. The second is going to be through Glenn County SO, Brunswick, Georgia, for FTA. Go ahead with social and I can confirm.
1: Okay.

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1: 10 4, go ahead.
0: 258-498-897.
1: 10 4, something matches to the spot. Nichols, white male, date of birth 2-1-1967. Showing 5'10", 140, blue, brown. I'll go ahead and confirm.
0: Everyone.
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0: Not 72-38. 27, Bonner Gold Mine on a white Escalade. Alabama 28 is 5-6, Adam 1, Edward 9-9. 5-6, A1E 9-9.

0: 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I can't find anything on the ma'am.
1: My 971, we keep trying to get the vehicle description, and he keeps putting us on hold.

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3: Not 72 dispatch. So.
0: Simple. Not anything. The one they went out to on the 9th does say they went status 20 on it.
4: Who responded out there?
0: 9025.

0: 971.
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0: Negative.
1: Alright. 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
1: 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Yeah, Medic 3, I'm out to Higgins for the first transfer.
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0: This is Medic 3. Higgins ER 4, Higgins ER room number 4, has a non-emergency transfer going to Tanner Bella Ripa, ED overflow, come out 1937.
1: Medic 3 is clear.
0: Clear Medic 3. Higgins ER 4, Higgins ER 4 is a non-emergency hospital transfer going to Tanner Bell Rica, ED overflow number 24. They're rising to screen a pump. No ladders ready now.
1: Medic 3 is clear and en route.
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0: Thanks for the dispatch.
1: Yeah.
0: Yes, ma'am. Can I get case and time so far from this transfer?
2: Civil. 35 same driver.

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0: 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It's 2022.
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27-38. Good. Dock Road, White Oak Drive, 28, Charles Sam, Victor 7454 in a white Charger.

0: other and such.
1: Okay.
0: Vehicle turned over to Freeman Richter. I'm in route for the jail.
1: 2-4. Getting a dispute at 155 Anderson Road, 155 Anderson Road's Arbors, apartment 6103-6103. Caller buzzed. A third party called them and said there is a 1016 there. Male versus female, unknown weapons, drink and drugs.
2: Temple.
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1: Temple.
2: 40 on the same track.
1: Be advised, we got this call from an anonymous tip line. They advised they could hear a male and female screaming, that they fight for hours, and they also hear a baby crying.
4: Talking in the distance, unable to make out what they were saying. They did disconnect, attempting callback, -2, correction, negative contact -2. Per rapid, the vehicle is off road and not moving. It's going to be a zone call, but 254 is out at 0.
0: 10-4, I'll start that way from looking. So if it's a 1-2-9 thing, I'll check it out.
5: I appreciate it. Thank you, sir. Dispatcher clear.
4: Dispatcher clear. 51, I'll train route.
6: 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Plans with Georgia Crisis Team advised female subject was making violent threats. She does have a history of being violent. They're requesting an officer 25 with them at this address.
1: Two-4.

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1: 235 Kansas Shake Road, 235 Kansas Shake Road off of North Highway 100. He referenced the three Chevy trucks missing. He advised that it was taken sometime between the complainant was in jail during the last 45 days. It's a black Chevy truck, a blue Chevy truck, and a white Chevy truck. Never advised that he saw the person who took them. He doesn't have a 28 on any of them.
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0: 10-8, status 8. It was just a loud TV and a loud talker.

0: Okay.
1: Sí, pues. Aaliyah S. Davis, Attic Elton, shown first not licensed, negative 29, other wind history for her 27, shown 7232 for her apartment number.
0: I'm 23.
1: 7. Two 51, are you clear on my traffic?
0: Yeah, 10-4. Show me 10-8.
1: 10-4.
0: When you come back here. Who just sent that picture in the group, Joe?
2: 66.
0: Have you just let that go on?

0: 108 is by 327 by number. Mr. Georgia, 061-995-460.
1: Ready to copy?
0: Go ahead.
1: Returns to an Alexander Janus Amferher of Carrollton CM suspended. So suspension for a serious violation, 7-3 of 25. No serve date listed. No warrant.
0: Therefore, you said no serve date listed.
1: That's correct. No serve date listed.
0: Come forward. Thank you.

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Fairfield, 10-8.

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1: Good.
0: 37 vehicle, Claycorn Street above the basketball courts.
2: Reference that Bolo. I got eyes on the cattleman. He seems to be drawn into low. Ready to speed. Status 1.
1: Yeah,
3: well. 20 for dispatch.
1: Good.
3: We got a call out here a couple weeks ago. Can you advise me what that date was?
0: And dispatch copy 28.
1: Yes.
0: Clean Boy Ida 7276.
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0: clear 51-38.
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0: 520 eastbound at the 3.5, 28th through Alabama. Adam 0, boy, David, location 0, A0BD 5X0 on a dark color Chevy Impala.
1: Ten four.